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9: Flight disruption that's caused chaos for hundreds of thousands of passengers is expected to ease later today. National Air Traffic Service say operations are now stable. The Transport Secretary has called for an independent review. This is Kate Donnelly, who's a travel content creator. She was stuck at Gatwick.
10: We ended up just staying in the airport with a lot of other people. There were just people sleeping on the floor, sleeping on the chairs, staying where they could. We probably had about 20, 30 minutes sleep.
9: The government's been urged by the TUC to show it's on the side of working people by going further and faster on easing the ongoing cost of living crisis. As the NHS Pharmacy First scheme has expanded, pharmacists will be able to treat more people with conditions such as migraines, acne, more types of ear infection and other conditions from this autumn. And the public will be able to view the Biotapestry in the UK later today for the first time in almost 1,000 years. It's on display at the British Museum. It's on loan until next September. That's the latest from Radio News Hub. I'm Jules Eatbridge.
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9: With sunshine and showers across the UK on Thursday, some of the showers could be rather heavy at times. Temperatures ranging from 15 degrees Celsius in the north to 20 degrees Celsius in the south of England.
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5: Andy Burnham has defended his government's ban on trade with illegal Israeli settlements in the West Bank. The ban, announced by the Foreign Secretary Ed Miliband, has drawn criticism from opposition figures and triggered a diplomatic row with Israel. Meanwhile, Andy Burnham and the Conservative leader Kevin Badenoch went back and forth on defence spending again during PMQs.
6: I don't feel, though, that you get the right to come to this House and claim the moral high ground and point fingers wherever you can when defence spending was 2.3% of GDP. And fell during 14 years of a Conservative government.
5: TUC leader Paul Novak's urging the government to show it's on the side of working people by going further and faster on easing the ongoing cost of living crisis. Pharmacists will be able to treat people with migraines, acne, all types of ear infection and other conditions as the NHS Pharmacy First scheme's expanded. And the RAC say drivers face the need to dig deeper as wholesale prices of oil cause the cost of petrol and diesel to surge. That's the latest from Radio News Hub. I'm Jules Eatbridge.
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5: With sunshine and showers across the UK on Thursday, some of the showers could be rather heavy at times. Temperatures ranging from 15 degrees Celsius in the north to 20 degrees Celsius in the south of England.
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1: 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Brilliant. 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
4: Prime Minister defended the government's ban on trade with illegal Israeli settlements in the West Bank. The move announced by the Foreign Secretary Ed Miliband led to Israel closing the British consulate in Jerusalem. Meanwhile, at PMQs, Andy Burnham and the Conservative leader Kevin Badenoch went back and forth on defence spending.
5: The spending review is next year. Last week, I set out how we would get to 3% by 2030. The threats are now. Argentina is threatening the Falklands now. Russia is threatening us in the North Sea now.
4: The TUC are urging the government to show it's on the side of working people by going further and faster on easing the ongoing cost of living crisis. As the NHS Pharmacy First scheme is expanded, pharmacists will be able to treat people with migraines, acne, more types of ear infection and other conditions from this autumn. And scientists from the Copernicus Climate Change Service say August was the world's joint hottest month on record, with global temperatures 1.65 degrees Celsius above pre-industrial times. That's the latest from Radio News Hub. I'm Jules Eastbridge.
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4: Today there'll be a mixture of sunshine and showers across the UK, and some of the showers could be rather heavy at times. Temperatures range from 15 degrees Celsius in the north to 20 degrees Celsius in the south.
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The latest traffic and travel throughout the day, every 20 minutes in Breakfast and Drive. 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
7: The Norwich Disease Foundation was founded in 2016 by a group of parents who each had a child with Norwich disease. Norwich disease is an ultra-rare condition and causes mainly boys to be born blind with progressive hearing loss. There are only around 60 people affected with Norwich disease in the UK. Back in 2016, there was no reliable information on Norwich disease, no support groups and no research. We are run entirely by volunteers and now have a community who are in touch with each other. They support each other through sharing information and experiences, and we have pioneering research going on at Great Ormond Street Hospital, which is working towards finding a treatment for the devastating hearing loss.
8: Hiya, I'm Josh. I'm a 16-year-old that lives with Nori. Part of my condition includes blindness and hearing impairment. However, this varies significantly from person to person. We are a charity with the eventual goal of slowing and preventing the hearing loss in Norrie disease patients. However, this will be in the far future. In the meantime, any little help we can receive from you to make this goal possible and to give Norrie patients a better life would mean the world to us. To do this, please go to maritimeradio.co.uk and click the link, which we send you directly to our website. Thank you so much for listening, and again, anything that you can give would mean the absolute world to us.
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3: The West Bank trade ban is Britain showing leadership. That's according to Andy Burnham. He says the government faces criticism for their decision from Israel and opposition figures. Earlier, the Prime Minister and Kemi Badenoch, the Conservative leader, went back and forth on defence spending again during PMQs.
4: As I said last week, I appointed this Chancellor because of his strong commitment to the defence of this nation. That was the reason why. And we will honour our NATO commitments.
3: The TUC leader Paul Novak's urging the government to show it's on the side of working people by going further and faster on easing the ongoing cost of living crisis. Pharmacists will be able to treat people with migraines, acne, more types of ear infection and other conditions as the NHS Pharmacy First schemes expanded. And the bio-tapestry is set to be unveiled to the public later today at the British Museum. These tapestries return to the UK for the first time in almost 1,000 years. That's the latest from Radio News Hub. I'm Jules Eastbridge.
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3: Today there'll be a mixture of sunshine and showers across the UK, and some of the showers could be rather heavy at times. Temperatures range from 15 degrees Celsius in the north to 20 degrees Celsius in the south.
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Good morning, it's Early Breakfast on Maritime Radio with Matthew. We have a small but loyal band of what we call regular listeners to this show, one of whom is Domestic Goddess Mike in Woolwich. Did you know, Domestic Goddess Mike, he's got swans in his inlet.

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6: 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We need some more local drivers. So part of our service is that pick up an older person within 5 miles of where they live and take them to the event with a commitment of just twice a year. 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If you prefer to do things over the telephone, so it's 0800 716 543. I'll just say it again, 0800 716 543.
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0: Hello, good morning. It's Maritime Radio. You're very welcome to 96.5 FM. It's great to have you with us. You're launching yourself in this early hour into another wardrobe dilemma, I can tell you. What to wear today? Well, I reckon, from where I'm standing, I reckon the flowery blouse and the blue skirt. And as for you, madam...
1: J-Lo! 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

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How are you doing? Oh, that good, eh? How are you managing that? What are you having for breakfast? I'll have what you're having.

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2: Pharmacists will be able to treat people with migraines, acne, more types of ear infection and other conditions as the NHS Pharmacy First scheme is expanded. The scheme allows people to get care for certain common illnesses from qualified pharmacists without needing to see a GP. The phased rollout starts this autumn. It's World Suicide Prevention Day today, and Samaritans have issued some new guidance on how we can support each other.
3: We know that people find interruptions generally rude and not polite, but in Samaritans, we know that not all interruptions are bad, and some can actually be life-saving. So what we want to get the message across to the public is it's okay to interrupt. We want people to know that suicidal thoughts can be interrupted.
2: That's Shilpa Shah from the charity. They say we don't have to be concerned about saying something perfect. A simple interaction could help save a life. August was the world's hottest month on record. Scientists say August marked a return to temperatures 1.5 degrees higher than pre-industrial averages, the first time they've breached the figure since November 2025. The Bayeux Tapestry exhibition at the British Museum finally opens today. It's the first time in 1,000 years we'll be able to see it on British shores. Professor Tom Lysons is a history lecturer at the University of East Anglia. He says it's incredibly significant.
4: It feels like the great cultural moment of 2026. And of course, in what the Victorians and Edwardians thought of as our island story, our national story, that's the date when it begins. Yeah, that's the date from which we tell our story of identity. So this is almost like our origin myth coming home.
2: And Royal Mail is releasing a set of stamps to celebrate Duran Duran's almost 5-decade career. Simon Le Bon praised the stamps as a massive visual validation of the band and its history, saying he feels so happy and fortunate to be part of the group's legacy. The stamps are focused around their album artwork as it charts their journey from the Birmingham club scene to international acclaim. That's the latest from Radio News Hub. I'm Holly Hughes.
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2: Rain and brisk winds across much of the UK today, turning showery in some parts later. Brighter in other areas, but set to cloud over with highs of 19 degrees Celsius.
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Here we are then, marching our way towards 7 o'clock on Early Breakfast on Maritime Radio. Morning, Mr. Meldrew. I wonder what Mrs. Warboys is up to at the moment.

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1: I've looked after my kids since they were born. 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

Looking towards 7 o'clock on Maritime Radio and Greenwich Breakfast with all the news, travel and weather you could ever wish for the London Borough of Greenwich. But before we finish up on early breakfast, of course, it is time for Street Shout. The honour being bestowed, the highest honour Maritime Radio can bestow, I would have you know, is Argyle Road in the Royal Arsenal. Yours, all yours this morning. Enjoy, enjoy the pleasure.

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5: There's queues on the M25 this morning, and that's on the QE2 bridge because of an earlier problem. It's causing delays back into Essex to junction 30 for the A13. The A2 looking busy into town. Usual queues between Danson and Kidbrook. About 25 minutes to get through there. And Eltham and Eltham Road, the A20, currently closed due to gas main work. That's from Kidbrook Park Road to Cortlands Avenue, causing a few delays in the area there. On the trains, there's delays on the Circle District, Hammersmith and City and Metropolitan lines, and the Elizabeth line also has problems between Paddington and Heathrow Airport and Reading this morning. Updates every 20 minutes in Greenwich Breakfast.
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0: as the NHS Pharmacy First scheme is expanded. The phased rollout starts this autumn. The Bayeux Tapestry exhibition finally opens to the public at the British Museum, and it's fully sold out. The museum's curators described the arrival as a moment in our national history. Professor Tom Lysons is a history lecturer at the University of East Anglia. He told us what to look out for if you do manage to get tickets.
1: There are also relics of the battle, bodies and things falling down into the lower border towards the end, archers, ships, elements of the story which are sort of hidden from the main bits. And then there are the little details to look out for, you know, the preparations of the Normans' invasion, including the great big barrel of wine that's being carted along.
0: Today marks World Suicide Prevention Day, aiming to break down stigma around it and shed a light on the support available. Samaritans are marking the day with some new advice: to ignore social etiquette and interrupt if they have concerns someone's struggling. Shilpa Shah is from Samaritans.
2: It's about making it a normal part of life where you look in and check in on people that you care about around you, that you work with, that you, you know, go to school, college with, etc. Checking in, seeing how they are, and making talking about mental health as normal as you would about what did you watch on telly last night.
0: And stamps featuring Duran Duran are being released. The collection from Royal Mail celebrates the band's almost five-decade career by focusing on their album artwork. That's the latest from Radio News Hub. I'm Holly Hughes.
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6: Dry and bright to start, but mostly cloudy today, with top temperatures reaching 21 degrees Celsius. Cloud overnight as well, with some rain possible. Lows down to 14. And another cloudy start tomorrow with some isolated showers, sunnier spells in the afternoon, and highs on Friday of 22 degrees.
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curse. 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Morning, welcome to Thursday. Duncan with you across South East London and North West Kent. It's 10 past seven. Coming up then, breakfast survey for you and our breakfast teaser coming in your general direction a little bit later. Plus traffic and travel every 20 minutes, showbiz news and your Maritime Radio pick of the week all on the way. Plus music from Sienna Spiro coming up after Lenny Marlin. Here sitting down here on Greenwich Breakfast. And

0: Sienna Spiro, The Visitor on Maritime Radio. It's Duncan with you on Greenwich Breakfast for your Thursday. Hope your day is looking up so far. And we've got your breakfast teaser now. 55% of us still have one of these, but hardly ever use it. What could it be? 55% of us still have one of these, but hardly ever use it. Drop me a text or a WhatsApp on 07716 432 711. 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It's a bit out there. It's a bit vague. I mean, I don't think I've got one anymore. Used to have one. Everyone used to have them. But only 55% of us still do. And hardly ever use it, even if we do have one. What is it? Let me know for your teaser a little bit later on. We'll get you an answer. And I've got more music for you this morning with Roger Sanchez and Anne-Marie to come. Almost 20 past seven now. Let's get you up to date.
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0: It's looking busier than usual on the M25 at the QE2 bridge. We've got some congestion back into Essex towards Junction 29 for the A127 in Romford. There were some issues on the bridge earlier, which they seem to have cleared, but traffic's taken a bit of time to get back to normal. The A2 is looking busy as well, westbound between Danton and Kibrook, about 25 minutes through there at the moment. Elton Road in Lee, the A20, closed due to gas main work from Kibrook Park Road to Courtlands Avenue. Bexley High Street also closed at Coldblow. That's due to water main repairs between Park Hill Road and Bourne Road. And Petman Crescent in Plumstead, there's roadworks there. There's a lane out on the one-way street from Nathan Way, which might cause you one or two hold-ups this morning. On the trains and tubes, the Circle District, Hammersmith and City and Metropolitan lines all have delays. And there's also severe delays on the Elizabeth Line between Abbey Wood and Heathrow Airport and Reading. It's all because of overrunning engineering work at Westbourne Park and an earlier customer incident. Tickets are being accepted on other London Underground services. 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

Roger Sanchez, Another Chance on Maritime Radio. We're hanging on to summer with that one, aren't we? Where's that heat wave we were promised? I'm sure there was meant to be another 1G. We are doing a breakfast teaser. 55% of us still have one of these, but hardly ever use it. What is it? Martha reckons it's an old gym membership card. Still in your wallet, never used. Good guess, not the right one though. And Glenn says, is it a loyalty card for a shop that we don't even go to anymore? Another great guess. I think I've got a few of those myself. It's wrong, though. It's not the one. 55% of us still have one of these, but hardly ever use it. I'll give you a bit of a clue. You're probably very well read if you still have one of these. Even better if you still use one. I've got music from Delamitri on the way. We'll get you up to date on the travel front as well. After brand new Robin and Zara Larsson, it's Talk To Me on Greenwich Breakfast.

0: Dalamitri, it's Roll To Me on Maritime Radio for your Thursday morning. Duncan with you and your breakfast teaser. 55% of us still have one of these, but hardly ever use it. What do you think it is? Sharon says, is it a travel pass from years ago, just sitting there gathering dust? Good guess, not the one. And Darren in Eltham, I think it's a cinema card, the one that you renew and then forget that you've got. Yeah, you have to pay for those, don't you? And then if you don't go to the cinema, what a waste of money. But it's so expensive going to the flicks anyway. I haven't been for ages. I always like go through a run of going to the cinema, and then there's like a massive gap where I don't go because I think I'm just saving up a bit of money because they're so expensive, those tickets, aren't they? It's not that though, Darren. Thanks for your guess. We'll get an answer before 8 o'clock. I've got more music to come as well, and the very latest traffic and travel next this morning.
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8: 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People can get involved either through their colleges actually, which can come to us, in particular in the Greenwich Borough. They just need to go to our websites or contact our head company, which is Brighter Futures. 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
0: It's looking busier than usual on the M25 clockwise in Essex. We've got queues over the QE2 bridge back towards junction 29 for the A127 at Romford. There were some problems earlier which have now been cleared, but it's still looking busy in the area. There's delays on the A2 westbound as usual between Danton and Kidbrook, taking about 25 minutes to get through there. Looking busy on the A20 around Mottingham and New Eltham as well. Also, Eltham Road in Lee has that road closure. That's due to gas main work from Kidbrook Park Park Road to Cortlandt Avenue. Bexley High Street, that's closed at Coldblow, both ways between Bourne Road and Park Hill Road. That's due to water main work. And Petman Crescent, the one-way street around Plumstead, that's got a lane closed there at Nathan Way, which will add to your delays this morning. Trains and tubes, a few problems. The Circle District, Hammersmith and City and Metropolitan lines all have delays at the moment. And the Elizabeth line has severe delays between Abbey Wood, Heathrow Airport and Reading. It's following overrunning engineering work and a problem earlier on the train. And that's causing you some delays this morning. Check before you travel. Your next update here is just before 8.
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0: Bobby Brown, so you can play that game from Maritime Radio. It's Thursday's Greenwich Breakfast, and 55% of us still have one of these, but hardly ever use it. Morning, Neil. He says, is it a Kindle? No, it's not. Good guess, though. Good one, that. I've seen loads of people used to have those. I remember back in the, early noughties, everyone seemed to have one, didn't they? I was on flights quite a lot back then, and everyone seemed to be using a Kindle. I didn't have one at that stage. You never see them anymore, do you? Good guess. It's not the one, though. I will tell you all what the answer is in just a bit. A couple of you have got it right as well. We'll see who has got it right this morning, just before 8 o'clock. Your local news headlines also on the way, but before that,
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0: and brand new by legendary Manchester musician and former The Smiths guitarist Johnny Marr. This is a new track from his forthcoming fifth solo album. It's called The Age of Everything, which arrives in October, and Johnny says the song tackles some of the issues facing the world today with a message about resisting cynicism and corruption. This is brand new. It's called It's Time from Johnny Marr. It's your Pick of the Week.

0: Christina Aguilera, What a Girl Wants on Maritime Radio. Get your answer for your breakfast teaser then. 55% of us still have one of these, but hardly ever use it. Some good guesses this morning, but it's not an old gym membership card. It's not an old cinema card or a loyalty card for a shop that we don't use anymore. And it's not a Kindle. I did suggest that you'd be well read if you had one of these. That is because it's a library card. Well done to Simon and Craig who got that right this morning. Craig says, still proudly in my wallet, even though I never go to the library anymore. And do you actually even need a card for the library? Surely you'd have a digital thing on your wallet now. That shows you when I last went to a library. I've got loads of books at home, but rarely go to the library myself. Maybe that is a clue for something I need to think about doing more. Or all of us do, even. Anyway, more music on the way after 8 o'clock, and we've got your latest local news on the way. And 20-mile-per-hour limits could be introduced on the roads across the Royal Borough of Greenwich to bring it into line with the rest of London. More on that and all of your local news headlines with Alaric Vaughan at 8 o'clock next.
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2: Hi, I'm Jane. I'm from Jane's Craft Corner. We're about engaging and creating different things. 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
0: It's still looking busier than usual on the M25 in Essex. Clockwise, there's traffic building up on the QE2 bridge with delays back towards junction 29 for the A127 at Romford. Also looking busy into town on the A2 between Danton and Kidbrook. Travel time there about 25 minutes, and you've got some delays around Shooters Hill as well on the A205 South Circular towards the crossroads and back towards Woolwich Common. Not helped by the temporary traffic lights there for gas main repairs at the crossroads. roads. Trains and tubes at the moment, there's delays on the Circle, District, Hammersmith and City and Metropolitan lines, and the Elizabeth line has severe delays between Abbeywood and Heathrow Airport and Reading. It's following overrunning engineering work. Your next update is in 20 minutes.
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6: From the Maritime Radio News team, I'm Alaric Fawn. A Burger King, which was riddled with cockroaches, has since made improvements after it was slapped with a 1 food hygiene rating. Food hygiene inspectors visited the establishment at Eltham High Street on June the 23rd and discovered live and dead cockroaches inside. The fast food chain has since been rated with a 5 food hygiene rating, the top rating possible, meaning

0: London. A formal consultation has begun into making the change 10 years after neighbouring Lewisham was among the first boroughs to cut the speed limit. TfL analysis published last year found that the number of people killed or seriously injured in the borough roads fell by 34% after an introduction of 20-mile-an-hour limits. The decision made in 2012 to make all residential roads 20 miles an hour was never fully implemented. In 2023, campaigners in Shooters Hill pressed for a 20-mile-an-hour limit outside Christchurch Primary School because of the number of collisions caused by drivers speeding down the hill towards the South Circular Road. Responses to the consultation can be sent to trafficteam@royalgreenwich.gov.uk, quoting reference T926. The Woolwich Summer Lates will conclude with its biggest celebration yet as the Woolwich Carnival, live entertainment, global street food and young entrepreneurs transform Woolwich Town Centre into a vibrant showcase of culture, creativity and community on Saturday the 12th of September. From Thursday the 10th to Saturday the 12th, Berriford Square will come alive with food, music, creative activities and late night shopping, providing residents and visitors with one final opportunity to experience the energy and atmosphere that has made Woolwich Summer Lates a highlight of the summer. And there's more local news at maritimeradio.co.uk.
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2: Premier League winners and beaten finalists Arsenal beat Napoli 1-0 in their first game of the Champions League. Mikel Arteta says they'll take every game as they come.
3: And the consistency and the performances that we put in, and the fact that we have been really dominant even when we play at home, with our identity, with what we want to achieve in games.
2: Elsewhere, it was a win for Liverpool at home to Atletico Madrid, thanks to a McAllister winner. In the Scottish Premiership, Celtic stay on top of the table after beating St Johnstone on the road, and Rangers claimed another 3 points at home to St Mirren. It was a goal fest in the League Cup, with Chelsea progressing through to the next round after a 5-3 feat against Leeds. And Elena Rybakina clinched the world number one spot after beating Xin Wenjiang to reach the US Open semi-finals. The 27-year-old from Kazakhstan will usurp Aryna Sabalenka, whose 99-week reign at the top of the rankings will end on Monday.
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5: Dry this morning, cloudy though, with some sunny spells and marked cloud on the way by the afternoon. Highs of 21 degrees. Cloudy overnight tonight, some rain possible. Lows of 14 and a cloudy start again tomorrow with isolated showers. Then it should be mostly dry with highs of 22 degrees Celsius on Friday.
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5: 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It's Duncan on Greenwich Breakfast. 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
0: It's 12 minutes past 8, Duncan with you across South East London and North West Kent. How's your day going? All good? I hope we'll do the breakfast shout-outs a bit later on and your chance to let us know what's going on in your world. 07716 432 711. Text or WhatsApp me or drop me a line on the Maritime Radio app and we will give you a mention a bit later on. Now, are you in autopilot? It turns out millions of us are spending large chunks of our day on autopilot because we're living a Groundhog Day existence. Doing the same things day in, day out means 94% of us regularly drift through our lives automatically without any real thought on what we're doing. 40% of us always end up grabbing the same breakfast and lunch. 50% of us even travel to and from work with no recollection of the journey. And you lot are listening to the same radio show every morning. That's not bad, though. We're pleased about that. Kind of doing some things on autopilot. I mean, I drove to the studio this morning. I don't actually remember the journey at all. You just get into this sort of routine, don't you? Maybe that is your life at the moment. Let me know what you think about that for our shout-outs a bit later on. We got showbiz news a bit later as well. It turns out that RuPaul's Drag Race has been axed. Yeah, it was really popular, but it turns out the show is coming to an end. We'll have more on that a little bit later on. Music from Little Mix and also your travel updates every 20 minutes here on Greenwich Breakfast for your Thursday morning with Florence and the Machine. Now, his dog days are over.

0: Little Mix, Love, Sweet Love on Maritime Radio. Trending this morning, Claudia Winkleman in talks to front Hell's Kitchen reboot. ITV wants her to lead the revived series, which would mean leaving the BBC for the first time in 17 years. Producers reportedly willing to shift the schedule to secure her. What about Traitors, though? She's coming back with that soon. Surely they won't have to find a new host for that. The next James Bond may already be cast. Writer Stephen Knight has hinted the new 007 has been chosen while discussing the script. Gary Oldman also suggested the decision is made, but not yet announced. And RuPaul's Drag Race UK axed by the BBC the show to end after 11 series due to major budget cuts and falling ratings. It will move to streaming service WOW, and that's where future seasons will be. That is what's trending this morning. More showbiz news for you on the way in just a bit. Your breakfast shout-outs coming up as well. What you're up to this morning, let me know. 07716 432 711. Text or WhatsApp me and we'll give you a mention. Find out what's going on in your world this morning. And before all of that, let's get you up to date now.
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0: And traffic's looking heavier than usual on the M25 clockwise, with queues back into Essex towards Junction 29 for the A127 at Romford. The A2 busy westbound between Danton and Kidbrook. Usual delays there, about 25 minutes to get through. Also looking busy around Shooters Hill. At the crossroads, you've got some delays there, with queues back towards Woolwich Common on the A205 South Circular. Not helped by the roadworks, with gas main repairs and temporary traffic lights continuing at the Shooters Hill crossroads. The A20 Eltham Road into town at Lee, there's roadworks there. It means it's currently closed from Kidbrook Park Road to Cortlands Avenue. And Petman Crescent, the Plumstead one-way street, that's got roadworks there, with a lane closed at Nathan Way, adding to your delays. Some problems on the trains and tubes this morning. We've got minor delays on the Central Circle, Hammersmith and City and Metropolitan lines. Also some severe delays on the Elizabeth line between Abbey Wood and Heathrow Airport and Reading, all because of overrunning engineering works at Westbourne Park last night and an earlier customer incident. You're up to date. Your next travel update is here in 20 minutes.
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It's 8:30. Got showbiz news headlines on the way for you in just a few minutes. First, let's see what you're up to with your Thursday morning.

0: to you.
1: And a very good morning to Alex out doing deliveries since 4 o'clock this morning. Doesn't like how it's getting darker early in the mornings now. Yeah, I've noticed that as well, Alex. It's like proper dark when you get up, isn't it? I'm up at 6-ish and yeah, it's pitch dark now, whereas it was like getting light about 3 o'clock in the morning, wasn't it, a few months ago. I know the nights are definitely drawing in. Autumn is on its way. A morning to David, who is listening to us on the Maritime Radio app. Got us on for the first time. Welcome, David. You're a very exclusive club of Maritime Radio listeners. Thanks for having us on this morning. And hello to Debbie, who's up baking cakes for a sale this weekend for charity. Okay, tell us more. We'd love to know what the sale is for and what charity you're supporting as well. Let us know. We can tell everyone all the details. Thank you, guys, for getting in touch. 07716 432 711. You can still send me a text or a WhatsApp on that number, or message me via the Maritime Radio app. And if you just sent your kids off to uni, well, it turns out that chimpanzees keep their beds cleaner than university students. We're not surprised at all, are we? A study has looked at trees' nests in Tanzania, and they found that they had fewer skin-shed bacteria than sheets that haven't been changed in ages. Basically, it means they're cleaner than university students. And then the poll backed it up, saying that around 60% of students don't really bother with fresh bedding. I was terrible back in the day, to be honest, at university. Some of them wait as long as 3 months before changing their sheets. The chimpanzees are out there building beds in trees, dealing with wind, rain, insects, the whole lot, and somehow still end up with cleaner sleeping arrangements than someone who's got a washing machine 10 steps away. Go figure. Right, showbiz headlines to come, and music from Alanis Morissette on the way as well. But before that, brand new Disco Bambino, Nile Rodgers and Sophie Ellis-Bextor. This is Dancing Without You on Thursday's Greenwich Breakfast. Morning.

0: Thursday morning, it's Maritime Radio. In your newspapers, the Daily Telegraph, Labour's new tax assault on hospitality. That's what the paper says this morning, reporting that Prime Minister Andy Burnham will hand mayors the power to impose unlimited taxes on tourists that could lead to families paying hundreds of pounds more on holidays in England. Hasta la vista, declares the Daily Star, which leads its front page on Anthropic. It says out-of-control AI will lead to a cop apocalypse, with the dire warning coming from an Anthropic researcher, Jacob Coxon, who quit the company fearing the tech arms race is moving too quickly. And the King has spoken with Harry since return, says the Daily Express. Apparently the Duke of Sussex and King Charles III have spoken since Harry returned to the UK. Now let's get you up to date with this morning's showbiz.
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2: Has unveiled its 2027 programme. It features a revival of West Side Story, a play detailing Sir John Major's reign as Prime Minister, and a production starring Strictly Come Dancing judge Anton DeBeck. Pauline Black will receive an Outstanding Contribution to Music Award at the 2026 Independent Music Awards. The singer is best known as the frontwoman of the band The Selector, putting her at the forefront of the two-tone ska revival in the late 1970s. And the BBC say they'll pay tribute to Dolly Parton with a night of special shows. They'll air a number of her performances. And actress Sheridan Smith, singer Beverly Knight and pop duo Ward will take to the stage for the last night of the proms in a tribute to Dolly. The final show will take place at the Royal Albert Hall and includes the programme To Dolly With Love, in honour of the singer who died in August aged 80 following a brief battle with cancer.
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0: Alanis Morissette from Maritime Radio on your Thursday morning. Duncan with you across South East London and North West Kent. Charlton Athletic welcomed QPR to the Valley last night. There wasn't much in the way of goals, though. We'll check in with Clive, who was watching for us a little bit later on. More music to come as well, and we'll get you the very latest traffic and travel you need on the way next this morning for Thursday's Greenwich Breakfast.
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0: Still looking busy on the M25 in Essex. Clockwise, you've got queues towards the QE2 bridge back towards Romford at junction 29 for the A127. The A2 looking busy westbound between Danton and Kidbrook, about 25 minutes to get through there. And Eltham Road at Lee, the A20, that's also looking busy. And not help with the closures there between Kidbrook Park Road and Courtlands Avenue, adding to this morning's delays. On the trains and tubes, minor delays on the Central and Circle line, with severe delays on the Hammersmith and City and Metropolitan line. Also, minor delays on the Victoria line, and severe delays affecting the Elizabeth line right now between Abbeywood, Heathrow Airport and Reading. It's all due to overrunning engineering work. Your next update is just before nine.
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0: And QPR played Charlton Athletic at the Valley last night. Clive was watching for Maritime Radio and sent us this match report.
2: Well, manager Nathan Jones made a couple of the changes with Tony Carey and Connie Coventry returning to the starting lineup, and played a similar formation to that which brought a point last week at West Bromwich, sitting deep for much of the first half and just hitting Queen's Park Rangers on the break. That said, it was mainly Rangers in the first half, and not many shots for our keeper Arthur Conquan to save, fielding a lot of balls and a lot of close range efforts which were smothered away. Charlton actually had the ball in the net on 37 minutes when Tyrese Campbell ran down the middle and slotted the ball into the net, but the linesman's flag was up for offside, although this may appear to have been a contentious decision. A half-time came, no goals to either side, and a substitution for the Addicts with striker Miles Leeburn replaced by Jeremy Costello for the second half. Much the same approach in the second half, with Rangers having most of the possession. In fact, the stat shows 72% possession to Rangers and 28% to Charlton, though it didn't appear that way from the seats because it remained Rangers and Charlton on a defensive mission. A couple of substitutions set now for the Addicts, with first of all Mika and Bick coming on for Carl and Grant, and then another substitution with Alan Mwamba coming in midfield for Tyrese Campbell, and finally Melanie Alley coming on to replace the wing with Sonny Carey. The last action of the game, with 3 minutes of stoppage time, signalled the Addicts managed to keep out any Rangers attacks, and in fact had a corner on the 93rd minute, which was cleared away when the referee ruled for full time. On 93 minutes, the final score at the Valley, Charlton Athletic 0, Queen's Park Rangers 0. Rangers doing well, still in the top 10 of the table, and Charlton likewise pick up another point for their early season success. So, final score as mentioned, Charlton Athletic 0. Queen's Park Rangers 0. Back to the Valley on Saturday for the visit of Portsmouth. Clive, back to the studio.
0: Thank you, Clive. We'll speak to you on Saturday then. You can go back to bed now. Got music from Charlie Puth on the way after Diana Ross and Tame Impala. We can-

0: Charlie Puth, it's Light Switch from Maritime Radio. After 9 o'clock, I'll tell you ways that we are trying to impress our partners early in a relationship. 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
0: M25 looking busy in Essex this morning. We've got queues back towards Junction 29, the A127 at Romford, heading towards the QE2 bridge. Allow extra time. The A2 looking busy as well, westbound between Danton and Kidbrook. And you've got delays around Elton Road in Lee. It not helped by the roadworks there, where there's a closure between Kidbrook Park Road and Courtlands Avenue, causing a few delays right now. London bound. On the trains and tubes, minor delays on the Central and Circle lines. There's also severe delays on the Hammersmith and City and Metropolitan line, and minor delays on the Victoria, while there's severe delays on the Elizabeth line this morning between Abbeywood and Heathrow Airport and Reading due to overrunning engineering work at Westbourne Park. Your next update is in 20 minutes.
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6: People can go to the pharmacist for certain common illnesses without seeking a GP first, as part of a new scheme. Pharmacists will be able to treat people with migraines, acne, more types of ear infection and other conditions as the NHS Pharmacy First scheme is expanded. The phased rollout starts this autumn. Flight disruption that caused chaos for hundreds of thousands of passengers is expected to ease today. Technical issues with air traffic control systems have caused more than 2,000 flights arriving or departing the UK to be cancelled. Martin Rolfe, the chief executive of National Air Traffic Services, has faced calls to resign. US President Donald Trump has pledged to send every American adult $5,000 if Republicans retain control of

0: Of course, in what the Victorians and Edwardians thought of as our island story, our national story, that's the date when it begins. Yeah, that's the date from which we tell our kind of our story of identity. So this is almost like our origin myth coming home.
1: Plans to give England's mayors the power to introduce a tourist tax will be set out today. The levy will be set by local leaders and charged as a percentage of the cost of accommodation to overnight visitors, rather than a flat fee. The government argues it will protect budget holidays. And August was the world's joint hottest month on record. Global temperatures were 1.65 degrees Celsius above pre-industrial times. That's the latest from Radio News Hub. I'm Holly Hughes.
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5: Dry and bright this morning, but cloudy later on. Top temperatures 21 degrees Celsius. Chance of some rain overnight tonight. Lows down to 14 and a cloudy start tomorrow. Isolated showers and feeling fairly warm by the afternoon. 22 degrees Celsius will be Friday's high.
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Enrique Iglesias, Not In Love on Maritime Radio. 9:10. Morning, welcome to Thursday. 14 degrees at the moment around southeast London and northwest Kent. It's Duncan with you for Greenwich Breakfast. And what are you doing to impress your other half? Going on a vegan diet, enrolling in yoga sessions and claiming to enjoy Bridget Jones movies are among the things that us men are doing to impress a partner early in a relationship. According to new research, cutting back on fast food, eliminating swearing and not breaking wind in front of a new partner feature high on the list as well. Difficult that they are. Claiming to like cats, pretending not to like football and watching entire episodes of Strictly Come Dancing also made the list. You're probably guilty of doing some of those things, I should think. I've got your tunes this morning for southeast London and northwest Kent. Travel updates every 20 and music from Britney Spears on the way after Howard Jones. It's new song on Greenwich Breakfast.

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0: before you go, there's something I want you to have.
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0: Yeah, yes it is.
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1: It's Brittany on Maritime Radio. More 90s Saturday night at 9 o'clock for Back to the 90s. 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And I've got more music on the way for you this morning, Ray to come, and we'll see what's going on locally. 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
1: Into town, the A2 looking busy westbound between Danton and Kidbrook. Usual delays about 25 minutes added to your journey at the moment. The A20 Eltham Road at Lee, there's still roadworks there. It's closed off from Kidbrook Park Road to Courtlands Avenue, adding to your delays. Bexley High Street in Coldblow, that's closed both ways due to water main work from Park Hill Road to Bourne Road. And you've got roadworks on Petman Crescent in Plumstead. The one-way street there has a lane closed at Nathan Way. Trains and tubes this morning, minor delays on the Central Circle, Hammersmith and City, Metropolitan and Victoria lines, and severe delays on the Elizabeth line between Abbey Wood, Heathrow Airport and Reading, owing to overrunning engineering work at Westbourne Park. You're up to date on Maritime Radio.
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2: It's been 24 hours. You could have bought me flowers. You know I ain't been happy. Maybe call me in an hour. Do you wish it was her though? Singing songs in the shower.

Natalie Dones, it's Ray on Maritime Radio. It turns out loads of us blokes secretly love a good romance film. Proper guilty pleasure stuff, this. A new study says a quarter of fellas have a soft spot for a chick flick, but half of them wouldn't dream of telling their mates. And the top choice, well, it's Pretty Woman. Then you've got Notting Hill, Miss Congeniality, What Women Want, all sitting proudly on the list. Plus classics like When Harry Met Sally, Sleepless in Seattle, and Sliding Doors. I don't mind Sliding Doors, actually. Some great London locations in that film as well. Got all your music for South East London and North West Kent. Stay there for Frida Payne. We've got a proper classic coming up for you after brand new Phoebe Bridgers. This is The Governor's Waltz.

0: Still sounding great, isn't it? Frida Payne with Band of Gold on Maritime Radio. It's Thursday morning. All your music here across South East London and North West Kent. Taylor Swift and Coldplay to play you in a bit after your very latest traffic and travel next this morning.
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2: Into town, the A2 looking busy westbound between Danton and Kidbrook. Usual delays about 25 minutes added to your journey at the moment. The A20 Eltham Road at Lee, there's still roadworks there. It's closed off from Kidbrook Park Road to Courtlands Avenue, adding to your delays. Bexley High Street in Coldblow, that's closed both ways due to water main work from Park Hill Road to Bourne Road. And you've got roadworks on Petman Crescent in Plumstead. The one-way street there has a lane closed at Nathan Way. Trains and tubes this morning, minor delays on the Central Circle, Hammersmith and City, Metropolitan and Victoria lines, and severe delays on the Elizabeth line between Abbey Wood, Heathrow Airport and Reading, owing to overrunning engineering work at Westbourne Park. You're up to date on Maritime Radio.
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clocks on Maritime Radio for Thursday's workday. Duncan here. Hope you're doing well. So this weekend, it's the Woodlands Farm Trust 5K. Your chance to run or jog around the beautiful fields of the Woodlands Farm at 89 acres. 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It's £15 if you want to register online to take part this Sunday between 11 and 1pm. And we've all the info you need at maritimeradio.co.uk. Your latest news headlines on the way at 10 o'clock. We'll see what's going on locally. And I've got music from Taylor Swift to come after the Spin Doctors. Here's 2

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1: 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Coming up to 10 o'clock, your local update on the way. Greenwich Council is planning to introduce a 20-mile-per-hour speed limit across the borough, bringing it into line with the rest of Inner London. More on that and the rest of this morning's news headlines with Alaric at 10 o'clock.
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10: From the Maritime Radio News team, I'm Alaric Fawn. A Burger King which was riddled with cockroaches has since made improvements after it was slapped with a 1 food hygiene rating. Food hygiene inspectors visited the establishment at Eltham High Street on June the 23rd and discovered live and dead cockroaches inside. The fast food chain has since been rated with a 5 food hygiene rating, the top rating possible, meaning hygiene standards are very good, after Greenwich Council inspectors conducted an unannounced follow-up visit on August the 14th. Greenwich Council handed Burger King a 1 rating and proposed that the restaurant close temporarily while the infestation was dealt with. Greenwich Council spokesperson said Burger King took immediate action to resolve the issues identified during a food hygiene assessment and have since received a rating of 5, very good, following an unannounced inspection. Greenwich Council is planning to introduce a 20-mile-an-hour speed limit across the borough, bringing it into line with the rest of Inner London. A formal consultation has begun into making the change 10 years after neighbouring Lewisham was among the first boroughs to cut the speed limit. TfL analysis published last year found that the number of people killed or seriously injured in the borough roads fell by 34% after an introduction of 20-mile-an-hour limits. The decision made in 2012 to make all residential roads 20 miles an hour.

0: Saturday the 12th of September. From Thursday the 10th to Saturday the 12th, Berriford Square will come alive with food, music, creative activities and late-night shopping, providing residents and visitors with one final opportunity to experience the energy and atmosphere that has made Woolwich Summer Lates a highlight of the summer. And there's more local news at maritimeradio.co.uk.
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0: A dry, bright, but mostly cloudy day. Cloud will thicken from the west as outbreaks of rain spread eastwards on a freshening breeze by the end of the day. Maximum temperature 21 degrees. Tonight, cloudy with outbreaks of rain moving eastwards, followed by showers in the evening. The showers will gradually ease by the morning. Minimum temperature 14 degrees.
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Duncan with you morning. Hope you are doing well. So I need a bit of peace and quiet this morning. Well, go to the loo for a bit. 4 in 10 of us escaped to the bathroom for a bit of peace and quiet away from the rest of the household, apparently. 55% regularly have an extra long bath or shower so they can have more time to themselves. And 1 in 6 of us have been known to give themselves a pep talk in the bathroom. Rumpy pumpy, phoning friends, drinking beer and writing to-do lists are other things we do in the bathroom as well. According to the list. Rumpy pumpy. Do people still say that anymore? It's Duncan here. Hope your day's off to a great start. I've got music on the way from Pink. We'll also get you up to date with the very latest traffic and travel every 20 minutes. Before all of that, it's Madison Beer. This is Bad Enough.

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0: On the roads, looking busy around Shooter's Hill. No help by the roadworks at the crossroads. There's gas main repairs there with temporary lights, and it's causing some delays back towards Woolwich Common and Eltham right now. The M25 looking busy clockwise in Essex with delays back towards Junction 29 for the A127 at Romford as you head towards the QE2 bridge. The A2 also busy between Danton and Kidbrook with the usual delays into town this morning. Eltham Road at Lee, the A20 still has roadworks there with closures between Kidbrook Park Road and Courtlands Avenue, adding to your journey times. Bexley High Street in Coldblow, that's shut both ways due to water main work from Park Hill Road through to Bourne Road. And Petman Crescent, the one-way system in Plumstead, there's a lane closed there for roadworks at Nathan Way. On the trains this morning, severe delays affecting the Elizabeth line between Abbeywood and Heathrow Airport and Reading. It's all due to overrunning engineering work at Westbourne Park. You're up to date on Maritime Radio.
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0: And Jess Glynn on Maritime Radio. It's Rather Be for Thursday morning. Hope your day's going really well. Got all your tunes for South East London and North West Kent, and something new for you now.
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0: And brand new from legendary Manchester musician and former The Smiths guitarist Johnny Marr. It's a brand new track from his forthcoming fifth solo album, The Age of Everything, which lands in October. Johnny says the song tackles some of the issues facing the world today. It's brand new. It's Time by Johnny Marr.

0: 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More music on the way for your work day. Stay there for Samantha Mumba and Sigala coming up, and we'll get you up to date with the very latest traffic and travel next this Thursday morning.
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2: 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I've looked after my kids since they were born. 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Now, if I can't speak for myself, they'll speak for me. It's a weight off for all of us, isn't it?
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0: On the roads, looking busy around Shooters Hill. No help by the roadworks at the crossroads. There's gas main repairs there with temporary lights, and it's causing some delays back towards Woolwich Common and Eltham right now. The M25 looking busy clockwise in Essex with delays back towards Junction 29 for the A127 at Romford as you head towards the QE2 bridge. The A2 also busy between Danton and Kidbrook with the usual delays into town this morning. Eltham Road at Lee, the A20 still has roadworks there with closures between Kidbrook Park Road and Courtlands Avenue, adding to your journey times. Bexley High Street in Coldblow, that's shut both ways due to water main work from Park Hill Road through to Bourne Road. And Petman Crescent, the one-way system in Plumstead, there's a lane closed there for roadworks at Nathan Way. On the trains this morning, severe delays affecting the Elizabeth line between Abbeywood and Heathrow Airport and Reading. It's all due to overrunning engineering work at Westbourne Park. You're up to date on Maritime Radio.
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Samantha Mumba, Baby Come On Over from Maritime Radio. On our website this morning, find out more about the Royal Observatory in Greenwich, which is set to close for major renovation work until 2028. 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
9: Plans to give England's mayors the power to introduce a tourist tax will be set out today. The levy will be set by local leaders and charged as a percentage of the cost of accommodation to overnight visitors, rather than a flat fee. The government argues it will protect budget holidays. A funeral will be held later for a police officer who was killed in a horrific collision on the A66 and was described as giving everything to everybody. Jules Utebridge has more.
10: The service for PC Tom Clough, who was 38 in Redcar, comes a day after hundreds of police officers lined the street outside a church in Hartlepool for the service of PC Matthew Blades, who was 37. Prior to joining Cleveland Police, PC Clough had served in the British Army in Afghanistan, the Civil Nuclear Constabulary and British Transport Police.
9: Donald Trump has pledged to send every American adult $5,000 if Republicans retain control of the House and Senate in the midterm elections. It's a gambit to reverse his party's sagging fortunes in November. The promise would probably cost more than $1 trillion and require congressional approval, and would further exacerbate the country's nearly $1.8 trillion annual budget deficit. The Bow Tapestry is set to be unveiled to the public today at the British Museum. The woven record of the Norman Conquest has returned to the UK for the first time in almost 1,000 years. It's on loan until September 2027 as part of a special agreement between the UK, France and the museum. And it's World Suicide Prevention Day today, and Samaritans have issued some new guidance on how we can support each other. They say we should ignore social etiquette and interrupt if we have concerns that someone is struggling.
11: You don't need to leap into anything. It's just, I've noticed you're really quiet. Is everything all right? You know, like, I'm here if you need to chat. And that's it. You just stop and you pause. And I think that's the biggest thing, having that little pause, just leaving that space there for someone to maybe be able to talk back if they want to.
9: That's Shilpa Shah from the charity. They say a small moment can make all the difference. That's the latest from Radio News Hub. I'm Holly Hughes.
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0: Tonight, cloudy with outbreaks of rain moving eastwards, followed by showers in the evening. The showers will gradually ease by the morning. Minimum temperature, 14 degrees.
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1: Ciao, adios, it's Anne-Marie on Maritime Radio 96.5 FM. And before that, Blink Twice, Shaboozy and Miles Smith. Good morning, this is Jason Jandu with you. It's Thursday, the 10th of September. Coming up before 11, we've got Living Joy. We'll also bring you Avicii and Will Smith a little bit later on. Plus, we've got today's popular game as well. But right now, here's Bryan Adams and Mel C.

0: Excellent song from Beverly Knight. There's Greatest Day, and before that, When You're Gone, Bryan Adams and Mel C.
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0: And looking at the roads right now, Blackheath into Shooters Hill, that's extremely busy at the current time. Evening Street congested as well. Trafalgar Road not looking too bad. Woodage Road also fairly clear, but we've got a lot of queuing traffic from Wellhall Road up through Academy Road. That's being caused by roadworks. Also, it's quite busy around Elton Road. St Mildred Road into Westbourne Avenue is congested too. And on a public transport, the situation reveals a number of problems, actually. Minor delays on the central line between North Acton and Ealing Broadway in West Ruislip. Also minor delays between Leytonstone and Epping and Hainault via Newbury Park. The Circle Line has no service between Edgware Road and Euston Square. Severe delays on the rest of the line. Severe delays on the Hammersmith and City Line. Also between Edgware Road and Euston Square. Severe delays on the rest of the line. Metropolitan Line, no service between Baker Street and Aldgate, and minor delays on the rest of the line there. The Elizabeth Line has minor delays between Paddington and Heathrow Terminal 4, and there's no tram service between Beckenham Junction and Havington Road. But the DLR is running fine, and the South Eastern Rail Network, no problems to mention either.
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Yes, it's popular time once more, the game in which we invite you to work out or guess which of the two artists I'm about to play to you is the most popular, according to which of the two has the greater number of monthly streaming listeners. Well, we had the 70s on a Tuesday. We're now squarely in the 90s, squarely in the 90s Britpop scene, in actual fact, with today's artists.

0: So today it's the Manic Street Preachers versus Suede. You heard Motorcycle Emptiness and Trash respectively, but which of the two is the most popular? I'll give you the answer at about 5 to 12.
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0: We've got a number of road closures to tell you about. Elton Road is closed from Kidbrook Park Road to Cortlands Avenue due to gas main work. And Bexley High Street is closed between Park Hill Road and Bourne Road due to water main work. Other problems on the roads right now. Blackheath Road, extremely busy. Lewisham High Street as well into Reynolds Street. That's quite congested too. And also, moving a bit further afield, we've got quite a lot of queuing traffic on Elton High Street and Footscray Road. And it remains very busy, Wellhall Road, heading through Academy Road at the present time. And on public transport, the Central Line has minor delays. The Circle Line has no service between Edgware Road and Euston Square. Severe delays on the rest of the line. The Hammersmith and City Line has no service between Edgware Road and Euston Square. Severe delays on the rest of the line. The Metropolitan Line has no service between Baker Street and Aldgate. And minor delays on the rest of the line. London Tram Link, no service between Beckenham Junction and Havington Road. Minor delays on the Elizabeth Line between Paddington and Heathrow Terminal 4. And And also on the South Eastern Rail Network, we've got train services between Dartford and Lee being disrupted due to a track defect. And that should hopefully only be lasting for the next hour tops.
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0: The Manic Street Preachers, the winner of today's popularity contest. If you tolerate this, your children will be next. Next, as far as the show is concerned, will be Eddie Goulding and INXS following the news and weather.
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10: Plans to give England's mayors the power to introduce a tourist tax will be set out later. The government argues it will protect budget holidays. The levy will be set by local leaders and charged as a percentage of the cost of accommodation to overnight visitors rather than a flat fee. Next flight schedules should return to normal today after a technical issue which caused thousands of trips to be cancelled. But whilst the disruption is expected to lessen, Martin Rolf, the chief executive of the National Air Traffic Services, is facing calls to resign. The waiting list for routine hospital treatment in England has risen to its highest level for 9 months. An estimated 7.33 million treatments were waiting to be carried out at the end of July. The arrival of the Bayeux Tapestry in the UK is a moment in our national history. That's according to the British Museum, as the artefact goes on display to the public today. British Museum's lead curator, Michael Lewis, says it's a huge moment.
7: 1066 is, of course, one of the most important events in English history. The tapestry is the ultimate kind of reflection of that.
10: The Prince of Wales and England captain Harry Kane are urging the sporting world to make suicide prevention part of their game plan. They want them to adopt new guidance about how to spot and then support someone having a mental health crisis. A new study could help unlock

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4: A dry, bright, but mostly cloudy day. Cloud will thicken from the west as outbreaks of rain spread eastwards on a freshening breeze by the end of the day. Maximum temperature 21 degrees. Tonight, cloudy with outbreaks of rain moving eastwards, followed by showers in the evening. The showers will gradually ease by the morning. Minimum temperature 14 degrees.
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Big sound there from INXS as Baby Don't Cry, and we also had Burn from Eddie Goulding. Good afternoon, this is Jason Jandu with you on Maritime Radio 96.5 FM. Coming up before one, you're going to be hearing Gabrielle, also Fergal Sharkey, and a little bit later on we'll have M People, but right now here's Alessia Cara.

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0: Nice song from Gracie Abrams. Good Reason and also Scarves. You're Beautiful. You heard Alessia Cara.
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0: And your carbon hotspots are located on New Cross Road, Lewisham Way. That's very busy indeed. Blackheath into Shooters Hill Road is starting to jam up considerably as we head towards lunchtime. Also, West Vaughan Avenue is quite congested too, heading into Wellhall Road and Academy Road. Also, Woolwich Road and Trafalgar Road are their usual busy selves. Lots of problems on the public transport. Minor delays on the Central Line. The Circle Line has no service between Edgware Road and Euston Square. The Elizabeth Line has minor delays between Paddington and Heathrow Terminal 4. Severe delays on the Hammersmith and City Line. Minor delays on the Metropolitan Line. And London Tramlink has no service between Beckenham Junction and Havington Road. And also we've got disruption on the South Eastern Rail Network between Dartford and Lee.
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Something typically uplifting from Gabrielle on this Thursday afternoon. There's Rise, and we also had That Ain't You by Moolah Jones. This is Maritime Radio, and if you're new to us, then don't forget you can find out everything you need to know on the website maritimeradio.co.uk, or indeed on our app, which you can download for your phone or your tablet. 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

0: party song for you there from Fogel Sharkey, Your Good Heart following Black Coffee by the All Saints. We've got MP Paul coming your way next after the travel news.
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0: Let me remind you that Elton Road is closed between Kidbrook Park Road and Cortlands Avenue due to gas main work, but the hope is that that should only last the rest of the week. Bexley High Street is also closed in both directions between Park Hill Road and Bourne Road due to water main work. That's going to last rather longer, I'm afraid. Currently on the roads, Trafalgar Road and Woodidge Road now looking extremely congested indeed. Wellhall Road and Academy Road, no improvement there, I'm afraid. Eltham High Street, that's busy too. And so indeed is Sidcup Road on the A20 and in fact the Green and Church Road heading around Sidcup High Street is pretty busy too. And lots of public transport problems on the Circle Line. There's no service between Edgware Road and Euston Square. Severe delays on the Hammersmith and City Line. Minor delays on the Metropolitan Line, which also has no service between Baker Street and Aldgate. The Tramlink service has no service between Beckenham Junction and Havington Road. And the Elizabeth Line has minor delays between Paddington and Heathrow Terminal 4. But one piece of good news, and that is the trains are now running again, as they should be, between Dartford and Lee.
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Carry You Home, Tiësto featuring Stargate, also M People with Moving On Up here on Maritime Radio. Today's Thursday focus is, suitably enough, about music and specifically the music education that's being given in the Royal Borough of Greenwich, who have just announced their lead schools for music for the new academic year. So congratulations to the four schools that are continuing, namely Eltham Hill, Thomas Tallis, St Mary's Catholic Primary School and Chevington Primary School, and there are two new schools, Alderwood Primary School and St Ursula's Convent School as well. Congratulations to all of them for their wonderful work in music education. And if you would like to find out details about music courses that are being offered in the borough generally, all you've got to do is go to royalgreenwich.gov.uk. If you look for the lead schools music headline, then you'll be able to find the link there to be able to take up a music course of your very own if you're so interested.

0: One of many catchy songs made by the beautiful South. There's Perfect 10. We've got Tom Grennan coming up and also Alex Warren following the news and weather.
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10: From the Maritime Radio news team, I'm Alaric Fawn. A Burger King, which was riddled with cockroaches, has since made improvements after it was slapped with a 1 food hygiene rating. Food hygiene inspectors visited the establishment at Eltham High Street on June the 23rd and discovered live and dead cockroaches inside. The fast food chain has since been rated with a 5 food hygiene rating, the top rating possible, meaning hygiene standards are very good, after Greenwich Council inspectors conducted an unannounced follow-up visit on August the 14th. Greenwich Council handed Burger King a 1 rating and proposed that the restaurant close temporarily while the infestation was dealt with. Greenwich Council spokesperson said Burger King took immediate action to resolve the issues identified during a food hygiene assessment and have since received a rating of 5, very good, following an unannounced inspection. Greenwich Council is planning to introduce a 20-mile-an-hour speed limit across the borough, bringing it into line with the rest of Inner London. A formal consultation has begun into making the change 10 years after neighbouring Lewisham was among the first boroughs to cut the speed limit. TfL analysis published last year found that the number of people killed or seriously injured in the borough roads fell by 34% after an introduction of 20-mile-an-hour limits. The decision made in 2012 to make all residential roads 20 miles an hour was never fully implemented. In 2023, campaigners in Shooters Hill pressed for a 20 mile an hour limit outside Christchurch Primary School because of the number of collisions caused by drivers speeding down the hill towards the South Circular Road. Responses to the consultation can be sent to trafficteam@royalgreenwich.gov.uk, quoting reference T926. The Woolwich Summer Lates will conclude with its biggest celebration yet as the Woolwich Carnival, live entertainment, global street food and young entrepreneurs transform Woolwich Town Centre into a vibrant showcase of culture, creativity and community on Saturday the 12th of September. From Thursday the 10th to Saturday the 12th, Berriford Square will come alive with food, music, creative activities and

0: moving eastwards, followed by showers in the evening. The showers will gradually ease by the morning. Minimum temperature, 14 degrees.
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Well, you can't say that Addicts Wavin is not successful at the moment. He's got the number one in the albums chart, and there he was with Emerald Eyes. Also Higher, you heard from Tom Grennan. Good afternoon. This is Jason Jandu with you on Maritime Radio, 96.5 FM and also DAB Digital. Coming up, we've got Sixpence None the Richer, Ella Eyre, and also The Weeknd a little bit later on. But right now, enjoy Keith Urban and Pink.

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1: 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You're very informative about traffic jams, what roads are shut, events from Woolwich to Welling. Brilliant. Absolutely brilliant.
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0: Heartbroken, there's T2 and Jody Isham. Before that, another duo, I suppose you can say, Keith Urban and Pink with One Too Many.
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0: Looking at the roads right now, and Lewisham High Street is as busy as it's been all day. Traffic hardly moving through there at all at the current time. That also applies to Molesworth Street and Rennell Street. Blackheath into Shooters Hill Road is also as congested as it's been right the way through for the last few hours. Trafalgar Road and Woodage Road, no improvement there. No improvement either on Academy Road as things currently stand. Eltham High Street is looking quite congested too, and so is Sidcup Road. And on public transport, the Circle Line has no service between Edgware Road and Euston Square. Severe delays on the rest of the line. No service on the Hammersmith and City Line between the same stations. The Metropolitan Line has no service between Baker Street and Aldgate. There's no tram service between Beckenham Junction and Havington Road. And there are minor delays on the Elizabeth Line between Paddington and Heathrow Terminal 4.
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planes, trains, buses and boats. Or maybe you're stuck at the Blackwall Tunnel. 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

Your station for South East London, North Kent, it's Maritime Radio. Jason Jandu playing you Blinding Lights from the weekend. And before that, we had Sixpence None the Richer and Kevin Harding. If you go to our website, maritimeradio.co.uk, you'll be able to find, among other things, the latest local news. And the main headlines there are details of the new DLR trains that have been introduced after the testing and assurance programmes. And they certainly do look very smart indeed. And also you'll find details of the proposals for a new 20 mile an hour speed limit in the Royal Borough of Greenwich, and the arguments being made for and against. So all that can be found at maritimeradio.co.uk. Right now, here's Ray and Friends.

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0: Feeding the Good Times Coming, there's Edda M, and we also had Ray with Amma and Joy before that. Stand by for Tracks of Mighty Cybers and Sophie Edis Bexter after the travel news.
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2: 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Now, if I can't speak for myself, they'll speak for me. It's a weight off for all of us, isn't it?
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0: Road closures we have in place on Elton Road. That's from Kidbrook Park Road to Cortlandt Avenue due to gas main work. And also Bexley High Street is closed between Park Hill Road and Bourne Road due to water main work at the Covent Tyne. Current delays, Sidcup Road is looking very slow indeed. So also St Mildred's Road into Westbourne Avenue, and that remains busy. Blackheath Road has been, barely moving at all for the last few hours, so no improvement there. And New Cross Road, likewise, extremely busy. Trafalgar Road into Woolwich Road, also congested, and Wellhall Road into Academy Road. And on public transport, we've got no Circle Line service between Edgware Road and Euston Square. No service on the Hammersmith and City line between also Edgware Road and Euston Square. Severe delays on the rest of the line. The Metropolitan line, no service between Baker Street and Aldgate. No tram service between Beckenham Junction and Havington Road. And minor delays on the Elizabeth line between Paddington and Heathrow Terminal 4.
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Sophie Ennis Bexter, always good to hear her. Murder on the Dance Floor following Bass Persuades by Miley Cyrus. It's 10 to 2 on this Thursday afternoon. I do hope you're well, and I hope you're having a very good day. And let's try to continue that with this from Mae Muller.

0: A song recently featured in the Have a Break slot a few weeks ago. It Ain't What You Do, It's the Way That You Do It. The Fun Boy 3 in Bananarama. You also heard Mae Muller with Me, Myself and I. It's nearly 2 o'clock. We've got Somba coming your way and also Halsey after the news. Stick around.
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7: Plans to give England's mayors the power to introduce a tourist tax will be set out later. Frankie Hairsine has more.
8: The levy will be decided by local leaders and charged as a percentage of the cost of accommodation to overnight visitors rather than a flat fee. The government argues this will protect budget holidays, but groups representing the tourism trade have warned about the impact of the tax and called for consistency in how it operates across different regions.
7: Next, the funeral of the second police officer who was killed in a horrific collision on the A66 last month is being held today. The service is being held in Redcar for 38-year-old PC Tom Clough. It comes a day after hundreds of police officers lined the street outside a church in Hartlepool for the service of PC Matthew Blades. Ryanair boss Michael O'Leary is under fire after comparing other airlines to rapists. He made the remarks ahead of his airline's annual general meeting in Dublin. He says it is absolutely appropriate to compare the other airlines. The Mayo Tapestry will be kept in the securest case we've got. That's from the British Museum as it goes on display to the public today. It's arrived in the UK as part of a special agreement with France. British Museum's lead curator Michael Lewis says it's a huge moment.
9: I'm amazed that we've got the Bay of Tapestry here at the British Museum. It's going to be a fantastic experience for the public. I mean, never before has this object been seen in this country since it was made. Fantastic opportunity for those people who got tickets to come to the exhibition.
7: The Princess of Wales has made a surprise visit to Liverpool to support the launch of her husband's suicide prevention toolkit. William was due to attend the event at Everton Football Club solo, with a host of sporting stars backing the online resource. And the owner of Primark has announced plans to launch home delivery in Great Britain in a bid to bolster the retailer's online offering. They've bought a new warehouse in Sheffield to support the plans. That's the latest from Radio News Hub. I'm Tanita Sims.
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0: Tonight, cloudy with outbreaks of rain moving eastwards, followed by showers in the evening. The showers will gradually ease by the morning. Minimum temperature, 14 degrees.
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Without Me, there's Halsey on Maritime Radio, and before that, Somber with a 12 to 12. And it's 12 past 2 on this Thursday afternoon. Good afternoon for me, Jason Jandu. Still to come in the show, we've got tracks from Niall Horan and Take That, and our pick of the week from Johnny Marr. But here's Eliza Rose, meantime.

0: very familiar sound of David Guetta, joined by Rihanna there on Who's That Chick. We also had The Baddest of Them All, Eliza Rose and Interplanetary Criminal.
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0: Looking at the roads right now, and Lewisham High Street is as busy as it's been all day. Traffic hardly moving through there at all at the current time. That also applies to Molesworth Street and Rennell Street. Blackheath into Shooters Hill Road is also as congested as it's been right the way through for the last few hours. Trafalgar Road and Woodage Road, no improvement there. No improvement either on Academy Road as things currently stand. Eltham High Street is looking quite congested too, and so is Sidcup Road. And on public transport, the Circle Line has no service between Edgware Road and Euston Square. Severe delays on the rest of the line. No service on the Hammersmith and City Line between the same stations. The Metropolitan Line has no service between Baker Street and Aldgate. There's no tram service between Beckenham Junction and Havington Road. And there are minor delays on the Elizabeth Line between Paddington and Heathrow Terminal 4.
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0: 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You can see where we broadcast from, actually, and that's at Shrewsbury House. It's tomorrow, and it's Honest Joe and the Good Heart. Joe is on guitar and vocals, Cliff is on harmonica, and Lynn is on percussion, and they perform well-known sing-along and dance-along pop songs from the 60s to the 90s with a particular passion for the Beatles. 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
1: Half past two on this Thursday afternoon here on Mavitime Radio. This is Jason Jandu playing you Boots by Kane Brown and Shania Twain, and also Niall Horan with Slow Hands. Now, if you're a Smiths fan, you were a Smiths fan, or maybe you still are, then I think you're going to like our next song, because
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0: Well, there we had two members best known for their parts in a previous band. Johnny Marr, of course, mentioning the Smiths and his new single called It's Time. That's our pick of the week here at Maritime Radio. And also David Byrne, who, of course, was from the Talking Heads, singing there with Express 2 on Lazy. It's 20 to 3 nearly on this Thursday afternoon, and we've got Take That and The Cause coming up after the travel news.
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0: 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Jason Jandu playing you Blinding Lights from the weekend. And before that, we had Sixpence None the Richer and Cavan Harding. If you go to our website, maritimeradio.co.uk, you'll be able to find, among other things, the latest local news. And the main headlines there are details of the new DLR trains that have been introduced after the testing and assurance programs. And they certainly do look very smart indeed. And also you'll find details of the proposals for a new 20 mile an hour speed limit in the Royal Borough of Greenwich, and the arguments being made for and against. So all that can be found at maritimeradio.co.uk. Right now, here's Ray and friends.
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Isn't that nice and pleasant? The Cause and What Can I Do here on Maritime Radio 96.5 FM and DAB Digital. Of course, we also had Giants by Take That. Let me tell you what's coming up the rest of this Thursday. Well, in about 10 minutes, I'll be making way for Gabby with the 3 o'clock throwback, an hour of classic tunes for you, Greenwich's greatest hits, and then that'll be leading into Greenwich Drive. Lots of local info and travel news and great tunes for you, taking you from the afternoon into the evening. Then if soul music and R&B music is your thing, then you'll get 3 solid hours of it with Clive R and Soul City beginning at 7, and that'll lead into another live session with Adam Hare tonight at 10 p.m. So that's the rest of Thursday, and let's leave you with this jaunty little number from Level 42.

0: funky stuff from Level 42. There's The Sun Goes Down, and that brings us to the end of today's show. I hope you've enjoyed it. Do stay tuned for the Throwback with Gavi, which is coming up next here on Maritime Radio, and I'll be back with you next Tuesday morning at 11 a.m. Hope you'll be able to join me then, but meantime, for me, Jason Jandu, thanks for listening and enjoy the rest of your week. Take care. Bye-bye.
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4: From the Maritime Radio News team, I'm Alaric Fawn. A Burger King, which was riddled with cockroaches, has since made improvements after it was slapped with a 1 food hygiene rating. Food hygiene inspectors visited the establishment at Eltham High Street on June the 23rd and discovered live and dead cockroaches inside. The fast food chain has since been rated with a 5 food hygiene rating, the top rating possible, meaning hygiene standards are very good, after Greenwich Council inspectors conducted an unannounced follow-up visit on August the 14th. Greenwich Council handed Burger King a 1 rating and proposed that the restaurant close temporarily while the infestation was dealt with. Greenwich Council spokesperson said Burger King took immediate action to resolve the issues identified during a food hygiene assessment and have since received a rating of 5, very good, following an unannounced inspection. Greenwich Council is planning to introduce a 20-mile-an-hour speed limit across the borough, bringing it into line with the rest of Inner London. A formal consultation has begun into making the change 10 years after neighbouring Lewisham was among the first boroughs to cut the speed limit. TfL analysis published last year found that the number of people killed or seriously injured in the borough roads fell by 34% after an introduction of 20-mile-an-hour limits. The decision made in 2012 to make all residential roads 20 miles an hour was never fully implemented. In 2023, campaigners in Shooters Hill pressed for a 20 mile an hour limit outside Christchurch Primary School because of the number of collisions caused by drivers speeding down the hill towards the South Circular Road. Responses to the consultation can be sent to trafficteam@royalgreenwich.gov.uk, quoting reference T926. The Woolwich Summer Lates will conclude with its biggest celebration yet as the Woolwich Carnival, live entertainment, global street food and young entrepreneurs transform Woolwich Town Centre into a vibrant showcase of culture, creativity and community on Saturday the 12th of September. From Thursday the 10th to Saturday the 12th, Berriford Square will come alive with food, music, creative activities and late night shopping, providing residents and visitors with one final opportunity to experience the energy and atmosphere that has made Woolwich Summer Lates a highlight of the summer. And there's more local news at maritimeradio.co.uk.
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4: A dry, bright, but mostly cloudy day. Cloud will thicken from the west as outbreaks of rain spread eastwards on a freshening breeze by the end of the day. Maximum temperature 21 degrees. Tonight, cloudy with outbreaks of rain moving eastwards, followed by showers in the evening. The showers will gradually ease by the morning. Minimum temperature 14 degrees.
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0: Cisco's Thong Song, and we started today's 3 o'clock throwback for your Thursday with Melly and C's I Turn to You. I will tell you this, the throwback is in the 2000s, but what was the year? Well, will Destiny's Child give it away, or this from Coldplay? A very good afternoon to you.
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0: Destiny's Child with Independence Woman. You are listening to the 3 o'clock throwback on Maritime Radio. 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
2: Looking at the roads right now, and Lewisham High Street is as busy as it's been all day. Traffic hardly moving through there at all with the current time. That also applies to Molesworth Street and Rennell Street. Blackheath into Shooters Hill Road is also as congested as it's been right the way through for the last few hours. Trafalgar Road and Woolwich Road, no improvement there. No improvement either on Academy Road as things currently stand. Eltham High Street is looking quite congested too, and so is Sidcup Road. And on public transport, the Circle Line has no service between Edgware Road and Euston Square. Severe delays on the rest of the line. No service on the Hammersmith and City Line between the same stations. The Metropolitan Line has no service between Baker Street and Aldgate. There's no tram service between Beckenham Junction and Havington Road. And there are minor delays on the Elizabeth Line between Paddington and Heathrow Terminal 4.
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0: entirely on a night like this. And of course before that, a cover version of Take On Me by A1. A very good version, I must say. I quite enjoyed that version of it and quite liked the original version because I'm old enough to remember the original version as well. Music on the way from Ronan Keating and the Benga Boys. It's just after 3:30, your latest events guide.
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1: 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TikTok, it's 3 o'clock. 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

0: Ronan Keating's Life is a Roller Coaster. Very good track, that one. And you often hear that one on the weekend wind down. And with also Andy Holton's Late Show. He often plays that on a Tuesday or Wednesday evening. And if you enjoy chilled out, relaxing music like that, then every Tuesday and Wednesday at 10 p.m. it is The Late Show with Andy Holton here on Maritime Radio. Savage Gardens on the way, Madison Avenue and Sonique. But first, your latest travel update is next.
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8: 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Jason Janu playing you Blinding Lights from the weekend. And before that, we had Sixpence None the Richer and Kevin Harding. If you go to our website, maritimeradio.co.uk, you'll be able to find, among other things, the latest local news. And the main headlines there are details of the new DLR trains that have been introduced after the testing and assurance programs, and they certainly do look very smart indeed. And also you'll find details of the proposals for a new 20 mile an hour speed limit in the Royal Borough of Greenwich, and the arguments being made for and against. So all that can be found at maritimeradio.co.uk. Right now, here's Ray and Friends.
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0: Madison Avenue's Don't Call Me Baby. So today, what year did we go back to on the throwback?
1: Did you guess it? Here's today's throwback year.
0: We went back 26 years ago to the year of 2000. Can you believe that 26 years ago was when the year 2000 began? Greenwich Breakfast is back again tomorrow morning at 7 a.m. Greenwich Drive is up next at 4. And I'll be back with you tomorrow on the at 3 p.m. for your Friday free-for-all. And, of course, Greenwich Drive. I look after Greenwich Drive until January of a Friday. WhatsApp me in on 0771643271 with you can either have three tracks of the same artist or three tracks from different years from the 1970s up until today, and they will be played on a future edition of the Friday free-for-all. Taking us up to Greenwich Drive, Sonic from today's throwback year of 2000. 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
6: Plans to give England's mayors the powers to introduce a tourist tax will be set out later. Frankie Hairsine has more.
7: The levy will be decided by local leaders and charged as a percentage of the cost of accommodation to overnight visitors rather than a flat fee. The government argues this will protect budget holidays, but groups representing the tourism trade have warned about the impact of the tax and called for consistency in how it operates across different regions.
6: Two people have been arrested by counter-terrorism police in London on suspicion of assisting Iran's Foreign Intelligence Service. The Metropolitan Police say the arrests of the 42-year-old woman and 60-year-old man were made after searches of three London properties. Both have been released on conditional bail until October. RNLI volunteers and staff have been warned not to wear the charity's branding. The security advice was issued after some faced abuse during anti-migrant protests in Dover and Portsmouth. Almost three quarters of England remains in drought despite recent rain. That's the warning from the Environment Agency as England faces its third drought in 5 years. They say there's still a long way to go. For the first time in almost 1,000 years, the Bayeux Tapestry is on display in the UK, an exhibition showing the historic artefact created in the 1070s after the Norman Conquest is open from today. The British Museum says it's a moment in our natural history. Well, lead curator Michael Lewis says it's an accessible way for people to learn.
8: I mean, a lot of people, they look at it and they can get it straight away. You know, it's something, it's not like a dusty history book where it's quite hard to decipher. There's action going on, and even if you don't understand all of the story, you kind of enjoy it, if you like. So I think that's what makes the Bayeux Tapestry such an important thing.
6: And pop star Harry Styles has extended his Together Together tour. He'll play Wembley three more times next year with support from Tears for Fears. That's the latest from Radio News Hub. I'm Lucy Gorman-Lee.
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11: A dry, bright, but mostly cloudy day. Cloud will thicken from the west as outbreaks of rain spread eastwards on a freshening breeze by the end of the day. Maximum temperature 21 degrees. Tonight, cloudy with outbreaks of rain moving eastwards, followed by showers in the evening. The showers will gradually ease by the morning. Minimum temperature 14 degrees.
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It's Seamus Duo, Nico and Vince here on Maritime Radio's Greenwich Drive. It's 12 minutes past four then. And welcome to Greenwich Drive for a Thursday. It's Jack here in the chair, keeping company all the way until 7 o'clock this evening. And some of the things you've been, looking at today. Plans to give mayors in England the power to introduce a levy on tourism are expected to be outlined today, which I think it's believed it's been done earlier. US President Donald Trump says he does not think the Iran war will end until after November's midterm elections, adding oil prices will not come down until then. Interesting indeed. And Apple has just shown up his priciest phone ever, and it literally folds in half. Yes, they finally caught up with Samsung by releasing a folding phone. It's called the iPhone Duo, and it's basically the size of a passport when you open it. It's a little book that suddenly you're staring at this massive 7.6-inch screen. Well, I never indeed. Well, here's a song I'm sure the iPhone will be singing. Say You Won't Let Go. James Arthur here on Greenwich Drive. It's Maritime Radio. Hello.

0: That's the 90s with that one. Krona, Baby Baby here on Maritime Radio. It's 20 past four. Get your latest sports update on the way. But first, a bit out and about like I was, caught on the traffic.
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0: On the roads then, the Blackwall Tunnel southbound, that's currently closed and queuing traffic back to Poplar up there on the A13. This is all due to a broken down vehicle, so there'll be heavy traffic heading out at the moment. Star stops traffic on the N25, but the Dartford Tunnel's delays up to 40 minutes through there. The High Street over in Bromley, that's currently closed due to emergency services incident by the Ringers Road to Elphabert Road. That's also got 15 bus routes, including the 61, 208 and the 199 on the version at the moment due to that closure. The A20 Elton Road into town, that's still closed between Kibbert Park Road up to Courtenay Avenue. That's causing a few problems through there as well. Looking a little bit slow on top of Shooter's Hill just by those temporary traffic lights at the junction to the South Circular, which are currently ongoing there. On public transport, there are minor delays on the Central Line due to a signal failure. Severe delays on the Circle Line and the Hammersmith and City Line. The Liberty Line's got a suspension there. There's minor delays on the Elizabeth Line too. And on the Metropolitan Line, South East and Thameslink services looking pretty good at the moment.
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0: Madonna, Beautiful Stranger, here on Greenwich Drive for a Thursday afternoon. Hope your day's gone well. Hope your commute going home is pretty well as well. If you do get a minute, you can find out more details about the Royal Borough of Greenwich's proposals to introduce a 20-mile-an-hour borough-wide limit. Details on our website, maritimeradio.co.uk. Waffle House on the way with the Jonas Brothers, but first, your sports update.
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2: More Champions League action tonight. Manchester United host Sabah. Boss Michael Carrick is excited for the club's return to Champions League action.
3: It means an awful lot, you know. It's challenging yourself against the elite with the very best. And I said it before, I think it's over a long, long, long period of time. This football club's been used to challenging with the best and being the best.
2: But he says the scheduling of their opener is not ideal ahead of facing rivals Manchester City. Declan Rice wants Arsenal to keep momentum going after a strong start to the season. The Gunners made it 4 wins from 4 with a 1-0 victory at Napoli in their Champions League opener last night. The French Football Federation has withdrawn support for Gianni Infantino's bid to be re-elected as FIFA president next year. He's been under pressure since being forced to abandon a plan to seek private investors in a company that would run FIFA's tournaments. And England have built their lead against Pakistan, but the top-order duo has missed out on centuries.
1: Turning the afternoon into the evening. 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

0: It's the Jonas Brothers. Waffle House always makes me hungry just thinking about that track. Maritime Radio's Greenwich Drive, Jack in the chair, 25 minutes to 5 here. We've got your travel news on the way. Awesome music from Beyonce and a former pick of the week. That's all lined up here on Maritime Radio's Greenwich Drive.
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8: 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Part of my condition includes blindness and hearing impairment. 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Please go to maritimeradio.co.uk and click the link, which will send you directly to our website. 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
0: On the roads then, the Blackwall Tunnel southbound, that's currently closed, and queuing traffic back to Poplar up there on the A13. This is all due to a broken down vehicle, so there'll be heavy traffic heading out at the moment. Start stop traffic on the N25 at the Dartford Tunnels lays up to 40 minutes through there. The High Street over in Bromley, that's currently closed due to emergency services incident by the Ringers Road to Elphabert Road. That's also got 15 bus routes, including the 61, 208 and the 199 on the version at the moment due to that closure. The A20 Elton Road into town, that's still closed between Kibbert Park Road up to Courtlands Avenue. That's causing a few problems through there as well. Looking a little bit slow on top of Shooters Hill just by those temporary traffic lights at the junction to the South Circular, which are currently ongoing there. On public transport, there are minor delays on the Central Line due to a signal failure. Severe delays on the Circle Line and the Hammersmith and City Line. The Liberty Line's got a suspension there. There's minor delays on the Elizabeth Line too. and on the Metropolitan Line. South East and Thameslink services looking pretty good at the moment.
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There, Baby Doll here on Maritime Radio. It's Greenwich Drive. How are you doing? Hope you've had a good day today. Here's one that I definitely agree with. 4 in 10 of us escaped to the bathroom for a bit of peace and quiet away from the rest of the household. Yes, 55% of us regularly have extra long baths or showers so they can have more time to themselves. And 1 in 6 of us have been known to give themselves a pep talk in the bathroom. Rumpy bumpy, phony friends, drinking beer and writing to do list and other things in the bathroom, according to a list. Well, I never indeed.

0: It's Maritime Radio, Beyonce, Crazy in Love right here on Greenwich Drive. Jack in the chair, keep you company all the way until 7 o'clock tonight. Of course, our Soul City presenter Clive R will be back with, of course, our Soul City. That'll be on at 7 o'clock right here on Maritime Radio a little bit later on tonight. We've got your latest local news with Alaric in our newsroom, and that's on the way. And, of course, latest travel news just before 5 o'clock.
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0: On the roads then, the Blackwall Tunnel southbound, that's currently closed, and queuing traffic back to Poplar up there on the A13. This is all due to a broken down vehicle, so there'll be heavy traffic heading out at the moment. Star stops traffic on the N25, but the Dartford Tunnel's delays up to 40 minutes through there. The High Street over in Bromley, that's currently closed due to emergency services incident by the Ringers Road to Elphabert Road. That's also got 15 bus routes, including the 61, 208 and the 199 on diversion at the moment due to that closure. The A20 Elton Road into town, that's still closed between Kibbert Park Road up to Courtlands Avenue. That's causing a few problems through there as well. Looking a little bit slow on top of Shooters Hill, just by those temporary traffic lights at the junction to the South Circular, which are currently ongoing there. On public transport, there are minor delays on the Central Line due to a signal failure. Severe delays on the Circle Line and the Hammersmith and City Line. The Liberty Line's got a suspension there. There's minor delays on the Elizabeth Line too, and on the Metropolitan Line. South East and Thameslink services looking pretty good at the moment.
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8: From the Maritime Radio news team, I'm Alaric Fawn. A Burger King, which was riddled with cockroaches, has since made improvements after it was slapped with a 1 food hygiene rating. Food hygiene inspectors visited the establishment at Eltham High Street on June the 23rd and discovered live and dead cockroaches inside. The fast food chain has since been rated with a 5 food hygiene rating, the top rating possible, meaning hygiene standards are very good, after Greenwich Council inspectors conducted an unannounced follow-up visit on August the 14th. Greenwich Council handed Burger King a 1 rating and proposed that the restaurant close temporarily while the infestation was dealt with. Greenwich Council spokesperson said Burger King took immediate action to resolve the issues identified during a food hygiene assessment and have since received a rating of 5, very good, following an unannounced inspection. Greenwich Council is planning to introduce a 20-mile-an-hour speed limit across the borough, bringing it into line with the rest of Inner London. A formal consultation has begun into making the change 10 years after neighbouring Lewisham was among the first boroughs to cut the speed limit. TfL analysis published last year found that the number of people killed or seriously injured in the borough roads fell by 34% after an introduction of 20-mile-an-hour limits. The decision made in 2012 to make all residential roads 20 miles an hour was never fully implemented. In 2023, campaigners in Shooters Hill pressed for a 20 mile an hour limit outside Christchurch Primary School because of the number of collisions caused by drivers speeding down the hill towards the South Circular Road. Responses to the consultation can be sent to trafficteam@royalgreenwich.gov.uk, quoting reference T926. The Woolwich Summer Lates will conclude with its biggest celebration yet as the Woolwich Carnival, live entertainment, global street food and young entrepreneurs transform Woolwich Town Centre into a vibrant showcase of culture, creativity and community on Saturday the 12th of September. From Thursday the 10th to Saturday the 12th, Berriford Square will come alive with food, music, creative activities and late night shopping, providing residents and visitors with one final opportunity to experience the energy and atmosphere that has made Woolwich Summer Lates a highlight of the summer. And there's more local news at maritimeradio.co.uk.
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0: Mostly cloudy but staying largely dry throughout the rest of this afternoon into the evening with temperatures around 17 degrees Celsius by 7 o'clock. Tonight stays cloudy with a few showers possible, low of 14 degrees Celsius. Tomorrow looks brighter with sunny spells developing and a high of 21 degrees.
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Hawkins on Maritime Radio. Scrunch Drive, 10 past 5. Jack here in the chair, keeping you company all the way until 7 o'clock this evening. Traffic travel on the way. But first up, there's some M22. It's been

0: the O2 by storm last week. Cat's Eye on the way very shortly. Also, your showbiz update here on Maritime Radio's Greenwich Drive. In the meantime, though, it's just come up to 20 past five.
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0: On the roads then, the Blackwall Tunnel southbound, that's currently closed and queuing traffic back to Poplar up there on the A13. This is all due to a broken down vehicle, so there'll be heavy traffic heading out at the moment. Star stops traffic on the N25 at the Dartford Tunnels, lays up to 40 minutes through there. The High Street over in Bromley, that's currently closed due to emergency services incident by the Ringers Road to Elphabert Road. That's also got 15 bus routes, including the 61, 208 and the 199 on the version at the moment due to that closure. The A20 Elton Road into town, that's still closed between Kibbert Park Road up to Courtlands Avenue. That's causing a few problems through there as well. Looking a little bit slow on top of Shooters Hill just by those temporary traffic lights at the junction to the South Circular, which are currently ongoing there. On public transport, there are minor delays on the Central Line due to a signal failure. Severe delays on the Circle Line and the Hammersmith and City Line. The Liberty Line's got a suspension there. There's minor delays on the Elizabeth Line too, and on the Metropolitan Line. Southeast and Thameslink services looking pretty good at the moment.
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2: Harry Styles shared a cryptic post teasing an announcement for 2027 tour dates. The former One Direction star sent fans into a frenzy after sharing a post to Instagram overnight with the caption, 2027 tomorrow. Styles sent an email to fans revealing that his upcoming announcement is about new 2027 tour dates for his global Together Together tour. Strictly Come Dancing judge Anton de Beck jumped at the chance to join the upcoming UK tour of Ballet Shoes. It will see him star as two characters in the beautiful and joyful production. The ballroom dancer joins the acclaimed stage adaptation of the classic 1936 children's novel of the same name, which is about female ambition and identity and the power of chosen family. And comedian Nick Mohammed will take on the role of the new host in the new stage show, The Traitors, Acts of Betrayal. The Ted Lasso actor was a contestant on The Celebrity Traitors, where he reached the final.
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0: It's Alex Warren, rescuer here on Maritime Radio for a Thursday afternoon. Travel on the way. Also, our current pick of the week that's lined up.
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0: On the roads then, the Blackwall Tunnel southbound, that's currently closed and queuing traffic back to Poplar up there on the A13. This is all due to a broken down vehicle, so there'll be heavy traffic heading out at the moment. Star stops traffic on the N25, but the Dartford Tunnel's delays up to 40 minutes through there. The High Street over in Bromley, that's currently closed due to emergency services incident by the Ringers Road to Elphabert Road. That's also got 15 bus routes, including the 61, 208 and the 199 on the version at the moment due to that closure. The A20 Elton Road into town, that's still closed between Kibbert Park Road up to Courtlands Avenue. That's causing a few problems through there as well. Looking a little bit slow on top of Shooters Hill just by those temporary traffic lights at the junction to the South Circular, which are currently ongoing there. On public transport, there are minor delays on the Central Line due to a signal failure. Severe delays on the Circle Line and the Hammersmith and City Line. The Liberty Line's got a suspension there. There's minor delays on the Elizabeth Line too, and on the Metropolitan Line. South East and Thameslink services looking pretty good at the moment.
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0: Yes, Pick of the Week time from Johnny Marr. And this is the latest single, It's Time.

0: It's Jamelia, See It In A Boy's Eyes here on Maritime Radio's Greenwich Drive. Still to come then, we've got loads of great music from Santana, Sugar Babes, also Ellie Goulding as well. That's all lined up in the next hour just after six. On the way there, though, we have the latest news and weather and, of course, your travel news on the way next.
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0: On the roads then, the Blackwall Tunnel southbound, that's currently closed and queuing traffic back to Poplar up there on the A13. This is all due to a broken down vehicle, so there'll be heavy traffic heading out at the moment. Star stops traffic on the M25, but the Dartford Tunnels lays up to 40 minutes through there. The High Street over in Bromley, that's currently closed due to emergency services incident by the Ringers Road to Elphabert Road. That's also got 15 bus routes, including the 61, 208 and the 199 on diversion at the moment due to that closure. The A20 Elton Road into town, that's still closed between Kibbert Park Road up to Courtlands Avenue. That's causing a few problems through there as well. Looking a little bit slow on top of Shooters Hill, just by those temporary traffic lights at the junction to the South Circular, which are currently ongoing there. On public transport, there are minor delays on the Central Line due to a signal failure. Severe delays on the Circle Line and the Hammersmith and City Line. The Liberty Line's got a suspension there. There's minor delays on the Elizabeth Line too, and on the Metropolitan Line. South East and Thameslink services looking pretty good at the moment.
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9: Holidaymakers across England will face a new tax on overnight stays. Frankie Hairsine has more.
10: The levy will be decided by local leaders and charged as a percentage of the cost of accommodation to overnight visitors rather than a flat fee. The government argues this will protect budget holidays, but groups representing the tourism trade have warned about the impact of the tax and called for consistency in how it operates across different regions.
9: Four people have been taken to hospital after reports of a stabbing in southeast London. London Ambulance Service saying they were called to Bromley High Street this afternoon and their ambulance was dispatched to the scene. Two people have been arrested by counter-terrorism police on suspicion of assisting Iran's Foreign Intelligence Service. The Metropolitan Police say the arrests on the 42-year-old woman and 60-year-old man were made after searches of three London properties. Both have been released on conditional bail until October. RNLI volunteers and staff have been warned not to wear the charity's branding. The security advice was issued after some faced abuse during anti-migrant protests in Dover and Portsmouth. Colleagues and comrades have gathered at the funeral of PC Toncliffe, who died in a crash on the A66. Police officers from every force in the country were represented at the service in Teesside. PC Clough died alongside PC Matthew Blades in the crash near Middlesbrough last month. Five young men were also killed. And the Bayeux Tapestry exhibition at the British Museum is open. It's the first time in 1,000 years we'll be able to see it on British shores. Professor Tom Lysons is a history lecturer at the University of East Anglia.
11: Napoleon was very interested in the tapestry because it showed an invasion of England, and of course he was keen to invade England. So he put it on show in Paris for propagandistic reasons. And then later in World War II, the French authorities tried to hide it from the Nazis by moving it to sort of various hidden locations.
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0: Mostly cloudy, but staying largely dry throughout the rest of this afternoon and into the evening, with temperatures around 17 degrees Celsius by 7 o'clock. Tonight stays cloudy with a few showers possible, low of 14 degrees Celsius. Tomorrow looks brighter with sunny spells developing and a high of 21 degrees.
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from 2022. That is Ellie Goulding with Easy Lover here on Maritime Radio. 11 minutes past six. It's Jack here. Keep your company all the way until 7 o'clock tonight. Clive R will be in the studio very soon. He's going to be here when we venture into Soul City right here on Maritime Radio from 7 o'clock tonight. Looking forward to that one indeed. We've got your traffic and travel this hour as well, and the events guide too, and some great music. Just like this from 2002. It's the Sugababes.

0: Example, maritime radio won't go quietly. Now, apparently millions of us are spending large chunks of our day on autopilot because we're living a Groundhog Day existence. Doing the same thing day in, day out means 94% of us regularly drift through our lives automatically without any real thoughts of what we're actually doing. And 40% of us always grabbing the same breakfast, lunch, coffee. 50% of us even travel to and from work with no recollection of the journey. Is that you? Let us know. 07716 432 711. I'm sure our John will talk about that tomorrow. Saturday. Yes, I keep forgetting it's Thursday. It's Maritime Radio. Right now, let's get your latest.
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0: On the roads then, the Blackwall Tunnel southbound, that's currently closed and queuing traffic back to Poplar up there on the A13. This is all due to a broken down vehicle, so there'll be heavy traffic heading out at the moment. Star stops traffic on the N25, but the Dartford Tunnel's delays up to 40 minutes through there. The High Street over in Bromley, that's currently closed due to emergency services incident by the Ringers Road to Elphabert Road. That's also got 15 bus routes, including the 61, 208 and the 199 on the version at the moment due to that closure. The A20 Elton Road into town, that's still closed between Kibbert Park Road up to Courtlands Avenue. That's causing a few problems through there as well. Looking a little bit slow on top of Shooters Hill just by those temporary traffic lights at the junction to the South Circular, which are currently ongoing there. On public transport, there are minor delays on the Central Line due to a signal failure. Severe delays on the Circle Line and the Hammersmith and City Line. The Liberty Line's got a suspension there. There's minor delays on the Elizabeth Line too. And on the Metropolitan Line, South East and Thameslink services looking pretty good at the moment.
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0: Honest Joe and the Good Hearts are at Shrewsbury House tomorrow night, and it sounds like it's going to be a lovely night. It's a trio of friends, Joe on guitar vocals, Cliff on harmonica and Lynn on percussion. 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It's between 6:30 and 10 tomorrow night. 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
1: It's Nickelback with Rockstar here on Maritime Radio. Really good to have your company this afternoon. Well, this evening, I should say now, as it has just gone 6:30. That means we're not too far away from Clive R. He'll be taking the reins very shortly with a load of CDs ready to play. Of course, we head over to Soul City of Clive R after 7 o'clock tonight. Looking forward to that one.
2: Yeah, yeah, yeah.
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0: On the roads then, the Blackwall Tunnel southbound, that's currently closed and queuing traffic back to Poplar up there on the A13. This is all due to a broken down vehicle, so there'll be heavy traffic heading out at the moment. Star stops traffic on the N25, but the Dartford Tunnel's delays up to 40 minutes through there. The High Street over in Bromley, that's currently closed due to emergency services incident by the Ringers Road to Elphabert Road. That's also got 15 bus routes, including the 61, 208 and the 199 on the version at the moment due to that closure. The A20 Elton Road into town, that's still closed between Kibbert Park Road up to Courtlands Avenue. That's causing a few problems through there as well. Looking a little bit slow on top of Shooters Hill, just by those temporary traffic lights at the junction to the South Circular, which are currently ongoing there. On public transport, there are minor delays on the Central Line due to a signal failure. Severe delays on the Circle Line and the Hammersmith and City Line. The Liberty Line's got a suspension there. There's minor delays on the Elizabeth Line too, and on the Metropolitan Line. Southeast and Thameslink services looking pretty good at the moment.
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It's Elma chasing highs here on Maritime Radio. Duncan Martin back in for breakfast tomorrow. He's keeping you company from, of course, 7 a.m. At 11 tomorrow, Joe McCartney is back keeping you company all the way up to the 3 o'clock throwback. And, of course, the Friday free for all with Gary Sylvester. That is happening tomorrow right here on Maritime Radio. So don't miss that one.

0: A lady who has taken a big step back from the public spotlight. That is Ariana Grande, Yes And, here on Maritime Radio. And that's it for Greenwich Drive for your Thursday. Hope you've had a great day overall. Stay with us, though, because we're heading to Soul City with Clive R and his CDs on the way next.
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6: Seven people have been arrested after reports of a stabbing in southeast London. Four people have been taken to hospital after emergency services were called to Bromley High Street this afternoon. The Metropolitan Police say there's no wider threat to the public. A new tourism tax on overnight stays are part of government plans to give mayors more power. Frankie Hairsine has more.
7: The government argues it will protect budget holidays. The levy will be set by local leaders and charged as a percentage of the cost of accommodation to overnight visitors rather than a flat fee. But groups representing the tourism trade have warned about the impact of the tax and called for consistency in how it operates across different regions.
6: A police chief says officers are ready to use powers to ban face coverings at anti-migrant protests. Forces have stepped up planning after the Home Secretary warned that protesters are trying to intimidate communities. And Harry Styles has extended his tour. He'll play Wembley three more times next year with support from Tears for Fears. From Radio News Hub, I'm Lucy Gorman-Lee.
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6: Rain clearing to leave clear spells across the UK. Some showers, mainly in the west and northwest. Feeling breezy with a low of 10 degrees Celsius.
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10: Hi. Hi, this is Heather Haywood from The Cool Notes. Come around and spend some time with Clive R on Maritime Radio, Soul of the City.

City Walking and Soul City Talking. And Soul City live DJ here in the Maritime Studio until 10. I'm Clive Arth. That's the Jack Moody for driving you home. And driving me here. I came a slightly different way this evening from my SE9 home. Took about the same time, slightly different cues. Similar delays in different places.

Madison Avenue roundabout is checkbound. That was coming home from football at 10. It's just what you don't need. But however, that was yesterday. We're today. We're here on Maritime Radio. Here in Soul City, Archie Bell with the theme tune with the drills. And this time last week, we had Heather and Steve sitting opposite as studio guests. We're going to have a guest this evening. Sally and Vanessa is going to come down and talk about Bromley Soul Choir and things, but she's had to postpone. So it's you and me in the pile of records to chart this week back in 1965, Soul Chart, that is. And 8 o'clock, tall interview feature. Lady Anya Sky, lovely singer. A lot of good musical memories. That's all coming up at 8. For about 20 minutes or so. We'll start out with a new release. You don't need no partner. Bella Brown and the Jealous Lovers on the turntables. CD arrived just this week in the download files. If you want to really, really party, the atmosphere will spin out. Doing that Soul City walk, y'all. This one's called We're All Gonna Get Through. Bella Brown and the Jealous Lovers goes like this.

0: this week. In fact, just yesterday would have been the 85th birthday of this young man. Otis Redding from Macon, Georgia. Now in soul heaven, of course.
1: When I sing this song, y'all.
0: The happy song, Dum Dum, Otis Redding.
1: Singing it

Martin Milk would have been the 85th birthday of Otis Redding, born in Macon, Georgia, on Wednesday, yesterday, the 10th of September, back in 1941. There was Dum Dum, a happy song. I'll do a special birthday tribute to Otis just about after 9 p.m. So sit around and wait for some Otis Redding favourites to come there. In the meanwhile, New Kids on the Block, or a new release in my inbox this week, from a group called Chemistry Uncovered. Chemistry Uncovered, and the song is called Come Back to Me. And the two people singing are super fine, Wendy and I forget the fellow's name. I'll get that in a minute. Either way, here they are.

Wendy and Chris, their Chemistry Uncovered, and Come Back to Me. Soulful bluesy track for a Thursday evening, or for any time for that matter. Come Back to Me, Chemistry Uncovered, Wendy and Chris. Clive R here in Soul City. Where to now? Well, I promise you the charts of this week back in 1965. And here we go. 4th of September 1965. So we're a week adrift, but never mind. 8th week on the chart. Last week's number one, this week's number one, Jen Brown! Papa's got a brand new bag.

Gene Bush and Owen, indeed. Part one of Papa's Got a Brand New Bag. Jimmy Nolan on guitar and the usual guys on the horns there, Wesley and company. James Brown and the Famous Flames and Papa's Got a Brand New Bag. 8th week on the charts. 1 and 1 this week and last week. 9th week on the chart, heading to Detroit now. Last week's number 3 up to 2 this week. Smokey Robinson wrote the song and lead Sin's lead voice as well. The Miracles and Tracks of My Tears. Rhythm and Blues chart this week in 1965.

0: William Smokey Robinson, the songwriter and lead voice with The Miracles. Here in Soul City with Tracing My Tears, number 2 on the Rhythm and Blues chart from Billboard magazine this week back in 1965. Clive R in Soul City until 10. These messages then back with the Four Tops.
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8: 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I love Soul City. 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

the golden years of Motown here in Soul City with yours truly, Clive Barr, here on Maritime Radio. This Thursday evening is the same old song, but the different meaning is this. You've been gone, Levi Stubbs, and now sadly, late Levi Stubbs. Lead voice with the Four Tops there, fifth week on the chart, two down to number three this week, and before then were the Miracles and Tracy Martyrs, and three in a row for Motown in the top five here in the Billboard chart of this week back in 1965. Sixth week on the Temptations, the co-lead voices of David Ruffin and Eddie Kendricks. Four, staying at four this week, since I lost my baby. Temptations, sing your song.

The baritone and David Ruffin lead on that one. The Temptations at four on the charts this week in 1965, Since I Lost My Baby. Five fellas there with great harmonies from Detroit, Michigan. Clive R here in Soul City. You're on 96.5 in the local area on FM. You're on DAB radio in southeast London and North Kent. And you're online on maritimeradio.co.uk, streaming live and direct to the world. Not forgetting the apps on Android and iPhone, Maritime Radio, with track ID as well, so you can hear what I'm see what I'm playing as well as hear what I'm playing. Comes in useful when there's things that I'm not sure about that. Do I want to hear that again? But yeah, there you are, being recognised and found out. Where to now, Clive? Song was originally hit for Dobie Gray as a vocal song on Charger Records a year earlier. Ramsey Lewis in Chicago picked it up on Argo Records. Third week in the chart and climbing. The Ramsey Lewis Trio in Crowd.

Rescue Me, bonus ball from Fontella Bass there. Well, I just can be flipping a quick mention that coming up this Sunday at the Beeble Club in Chitlers, Beeblewood Road, it's club night, it's music night, and a lady called Sorrel Nation will be there with her band. I'm going to see that, and you have a few words with Sorrel as well to bring to you here on Maritime in weeks to come. So that's Beeble Club this Sunday. Sorrel, S-O-R-R-E-L Nation, Sorrel Nation and her band. The movie we're going to hear now with her current single called Creepy Time goes just like this. Life is crazy.

0: There she was, Sorrel Nation and Creepy Time. Cry Bar here in Soul City. These messages and Barbara Lewis from the charts of 1965.
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From Philadelphia, Barbara Lewis, Baby I'm Yours, sitting at number 6 on the charts. Down from last week's number 5, 11 weeks in. The chart of this week in Billboard magazine back in 1965. The week of the, where are we? 10th of September. Or thereabouts. It's Thursday night. It's been a long day. Where to now, Clive? Well, down south. Houston, Texas. 7 weeks in. Southern Soul. Overton versus Wright is his given name, gospel singer from down south. On record on Batbeat, part of the Duke record label. O.V. Wright, You're Gonna Make Me Cry. Southern Soul in Soul City.

Leave You Alone, indeed. You're going to make me cry. OB right there from Backbeat Records, Houston, Texas. Southern Soul with a gospel undertone. 6 last week, 7 this week. Just drifting gently down after 7 weeks on the chart. Southern Soul with a great gospel-y feel there. 10 to 8 on the clock, 96.5 on your FM dial. And presumably many of you listening online anyways, either to the website at maritimeradio.co.uk or to the apps. And don't forget, of course, email me, talk to me, clive@maritimeradio.co.uk. You might not have anything worth saying, but just email and say hello, if you like, that you're listening and perhaps enjoying the music or some suggestions of what to do or what not to do. Clive R here on a Thursday evening. Shemekiah Copeland in the album America's Child. Such a pretty frame.

Such a pretty frame indeed, Shemekiah Copeland. Daughter of the late Johnny Copeland, America's Child is the album title on Alligator Records. And one more snippet here, the lady was sitting right up with me this time last week with Steve. Heather Haywood was right there with Steve McIntosh, and their single is... The Cool Notes, Happy.

0: Cool Notes. Heather Haywood, Steve McIntosh, and Gang of Fame. Happy, happy I found your love. Clive Iron, Soul City, these messages, news at the top of the hour, then a music and interview chat feature with Anya Sky come up in just a moment.
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7: Holidaymakers across England face a new tax on overnight stays. It's part of government plans to give mayors greater economic power in their regions. Local leaders will set a fee as a percentage of the cost of accommodation. Premier Inn owner Whitbread and Butlins are among major businesses to criticise the plans. Four people have been taken to hospital after reports of a stabbing in southeast London. Seven people have been arrested. The police say there's no threat to the wider public. Pharmacies will be able to treat people for more illnesses as part of the NHS's Pharmacy First scheme. Ashley Cohen is from the National Pharmacy Association.
8: Scotland has effectively shown us the blueprint. Scotland have a Pharmacy First that's so broad that they have 27 conditions available, and a third of the population have used it in the last year.
7: And good news for Spice Girls fans, the band are set to release unheard demos as part of a new box set of their music. From Radio News Hub, I'm Lucy Gorman-Lee.
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7: Rain clearing to leave clear spells across the UK. Some showers, mainly in the west and northwest. Feeling breezy with a low of 10 degrees Celsius.
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0: Lady's name is Anya Sky. Got a new mini album out, and I thought I'd have a few words with her just the other day.
1: Well, I thought this would echo, because you as a songwriter would sort of fall into the shoes of seeing how a fellow songwriter's life had developed and enhanced her life, and likewise yours, I suppose, in the way that you're creating and getting acceptance now, writing songs with meaning and with lyrical balance. And the name that comes to mind in the interviews is Diane Warren, who seems to have been a major influence. How did that
2: connect? Absolutely.
1: That was just a question of somebody being in the right place at the right time.
2: Yeah, it was one of those things where it was like the stars aligned unexpectedly. She saw a video of me singing that I didn't even know that video existed. Somebody just recorded me randomly. And she hired me the next day to come record for her. So it just, it's actually still so surreal that happened.
1: Well, it goes in line with my theory. You never know who is watching or listening when you're performing, or even interviews being broadcast. The right ear at the right time, and you've got a whole career to fall back on.
2: Oh my gosh, yeah, absolutely. I mean, I was never intending to pursue music at all. I was working as a scientist, and this was so out of the blue, but it was like one of those things that, like, secretly in my heart, like, if you had asked me what anything that I could do if it was possible not to fail, I like would have said music. So it was just still nuts that happened.
1: Yeah, who were you listening to, Anna, as a younger lady? I see people like Billie Holiday and Amy Winehouse, and I guess Dinah Washington must come in there somewhere from the tone of your voice.
2: Who?
1: Dinah Washington. Have you heard of her?
2: Oh no, you know what? I haven't. But I will have to check her out, because that sounds like she's right up my alley. Yeah, I mean, Amy and Billie Holiday were really big influences. I also was really inspired by Edith Piaf when I was younger, for whatever reason. I just like really was moved by her story and her voice. And you know, there are just so many artists that have inspired me over time, and

0: think what you said there, because Edith Piaf had a very distinctive voice as well and a very distinctive tone, which is what caught me onto your voice when I played the tracks, as well as the lyrics. The tone of the pitch of the voice was in a blues realm that kind of appealed to my ear, which is kind of how you've related in the press stories I've read, that you realize you had a very distinctive tone, Anna.
1: Yes. Yeah. And it was something that, you know, I used to always be self-conscious about my voice because I could hear that it didn't sound like my peers growing up. And so I just thought that meant it was bad. But now it's really been such a cathartic experience, like embracing the things that make my voice different and special, and learning to love those things.
0: Yeah, and you've developed a pathway. You're now, it sounds from the EP or the prologue work and the previous single, you're perhaps searching for the path you prefer to take. There's a mellow style.

0: definitely very bluesy and, you know, kind of vibey.
1: Yeah. When you've recorded a song and you're in the studio in the engineer's room, do you kind of think with every different song you've done, yes, that's me, and some things you perhaps think, that isn't quite me, shall we try that again? Does that happen?
0: Yes, definitely. There have definitely been some songs too, especially some of the songs that we first wrote when I was first getting started with this, that we've gone back and re-recorded now that we've kind of fine-tuned like my sound and where the sweet spot in my voice is. And yeah, definitely, you know, trying different versions. Like there's a song that we're working on preparing to release pretty soon that was one of the earlier songs that we wrote, but I really wanted to do a more acoustic version because I just felt like it was, you know, it's a ballad and it's more intimate. And so yeah, we definitely were always like kind of fine tuning and tweaking and seeing like what works best.

0: And your sky and desire part of the conversation.
1: That sounds like a general topic for a seasoned musician, which you're getting to be, I suppose, Anna, in as much as listening and re-listening to things and perhaps hearing other influences outside. Let's put a bit of that in there and see how that goes. That's how that works with the engineer as well alongside you?
2: Yeah, absolutely. And I'm always sending my producer, like, music, like I'll find a song and I'll send it to my producer and be like, listen to this, like this could be a cool approach to try, or like, you know, just always looking for inspiration, I think, and evolving as we go.
1: Yeah. And I suppose a change of tempo, I mean, if you put it like a not necessarily perhaps changing the time signature on some songs from a 4-4 to a 3-4 would change the aspect of the song, and you would then find a different response from the audience when that happens?
2: Yes, definitely. And there are some songs that, you know, I really love. You know, I love a ballad and I love a slower song, but when I'm performing on stage, I definitely feel more energy from the audience when I do kind of more up-tempo things. So we definitely keep that in mind when we're writing, but also, you know, what I'm performing and what I'm singing in my free time isn't always like one-to-one.
1: Yeah, I just think, because I've just heard a clip of Loving You Is Hard, which is kind of a bit dramatically opposed to most of the tracks on the Prologue EP, but that probably is easier to sing live because you connect more with the people with an up-tempo song.
2: Yeah, I think I really respond a lot to the audience reaction when I'm performing. I feed off of their energy, and so I think with more up-tempo songs, like I see them moving and that kind of gives me breathes extra life into me, if you will. But there have been times where I've sang like slower, you know, more heartfelt songs, and like people will put up their flashlights on their phones, and that's a dream moment for me right there. So I'm looking forward to, you know, especially as people get more acquainted with my music, being able to do some of those

0: you know, maybe lower tempo songs that like I personally love the most. Not any shade to, I mean, I love performing my up-tempo songs too, especially Bad Guys is a really fun song yeah. to perform. Cause I just go, I just really like put it all on the stage with that one.
1: Should have had Bad Guys lined up there, shouldn't I? But we played that first. King of Hearts and Your Sky.

0: King of Hearts indeed, Anya Sky. Back to the conversation briefly.
1: Yeah, because I was thinking, you've got the three sides of yours. You've got the laboratory side with the embryologist, which is one sort of takes you into very sort of sheltered mode, presumably. Then you've got probably the stadium scenario and the small club scenario, which you change your set according to the size of the auditorium.
2: Absolutely, yeah. Especially too, because it's like, depending on how much space I have on the stage, we can do different things. But yeah, we're always adapting to kind of fit the audience, because at the end of the day, that's what it's about, is sharing my music with the people listening to it and giving them the best experience possible.
1: Yeah. Looking at or listening to the prologue selection there, Anna, and this is what I'm going to do on air with this, is are there maybe two or even three, given there's only, what, six or seven tracks on the album, tracks that you would say, that's me and that's me and the others are close to me? Which couple of tracks would you put out to a neutral audience to say, try that one?
2: Yeah. That's a very cool question. I think definitely King of Hearts is like a very strong one and a good representation of kind of like the retro elements of my voice and my sound. I think Bad Guys is another one that I feel like is a very, it's like probably one of my favorite songs that I've written to date and feels like very aligned with like me in so many regards. And if I were to pick a third one, maybe Boulevard Dreams

Anya Sky from the album, of the mini album called Prologue. I confess, Boulevard Dreams. See the darker side. One she chose as three recognition tracks.

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0: Boulevard Dreams by our interview subject, Anya Sky. Anya Sky, A-N-A. Anya Sky from the album, the mini album called Prelude.
1: And you probably write your songs from experience or from related experience or a combination of the two, Anna?
2: 100%. Most of it is, I mean, actually all of it is based on my experience in my life. However, I do really like pulling in other influences. Like, I'm a very big reader, and so taking in literary influences and even like cinematic influences as well, to kind of tell my story through that framework. Like, for instance, with Finding Alice, it's obviously using the story of Alice in Wonderland to kind of tell my own story of self-discovery. And Bad Guys is based on the Odyssey, and the villains from the Odyssey, to kind of represent, like, you know, a version of myself that's come out in the past when I'm in like a kind of somewhat toxic relationship and I just become like this desperate villainous person that, like, I'm not, you know, usually or anymore. But it's crazy that we wrote that song last year, and then right as we were releasing it, the Odyssey, the movie, came out this year, and I was like, you know, you can't make that up. The synchronicity is real.
1: Yeah. I was going to ask you, you mentioned reading there, because your bio mentioned reading and yoga as being your two relaxation pastimes, which gives you time probably to actually, from reading the books and the books you've just mentioned, and the yoga gives you time to contemplate probably, and perhaps the creative process of your next lyric line comes from that, does it, when you're out there in a yoga pose, sort of the mental relaxation.
2: Absolutely. Yes. Yeah, absolutely. And that's kind of why that's why I chose the title for my EP to be Prologue, because I kind of felt like it was, you know, this is my first EP. So it's an introduction to On a Sky. And reading is like a very big core part of who I am. And so I liked the metaphor of like myself being a book that you're turning the first page of.
3: I was unaware then, maybe I was blind, until I ran into you, didn't know I had a time.
0: And the sky and pull me up.

0: Call Me Under, Anya Skye, to the last segment of the interview, the chat with Anya about her music.
1: Okay, which means when you've got the spare half hour, you've got Anna time. Is there a style of music? Does it depend upon your mood whether you go to mellow music to listen to, or rock music, or blues, or jazz?
2: It definitely depends on my mood. I mean, I think when I have Anna time, like, I'm usually immediately going to my piano and playing and singing along, and I have like a long ever-growing list of songs that I like to just play. They tend to be more of those like bluesy, very heartfelt songs. Like, I really like a song that just makes me feel something or captures a feeling. But sometimes I'm in the mood for something a little bit more dancey. I love dancing, and so, you know, something a little bit more electronic based is sometimes what's in the cards for me.
1: Okay. You've been on the road for most of the last several months, as far as I can make out, and probably you're pleased to have your feet in your own four walls there for the time being. What's planned? Are you going to come this way towards Europe in the future? What plans coming up for 2027?
2: Well, I definitely am planning on coming back, yeah, towards Europe and UK in the near future. And, you know, we're always looking at new tour opportunities and performance opportunities. I'm going to be performing in LA next month in a little showcase. But we have some really exciting things in the cards that I can't, like, specifically name quite yet. But stay tuned, because I would say in the near future we'll be able to announce some upcoming opportunities that I'm really excited about.
1: Okay. Well, hopefully Prologue will be the beginning of a War and Peace size epic for you, Anya.
2: And love that.
1: A little bit of an analogy there for you between music and literature. I spent my life working in books and as a writer as well as a broadcaster, so I can empathize with the fact of the classic works of literature that also have a musical sort of undertone to them as well in a lot of ways. But best of luck with Prologue. I look forward to the next chapter in your musical life, and I hope to see you in Europe maybe later this year or early even next year, Anna.
2: Yes, absolutely. I'm looking forward to it, Clive. Thank you for making time for me today.
1: It's been my pleasure. Love you to talk with you, and thank you very much for the music.
2: Thank you. Have a great one.
1: Thank you. Bye now.
2: Bye.

concluding part of the interview chat with Anya Sky. Her mini album called Prologue. Sweet Danger. Soulful young lady with a huge musical pedigree. Five R in conversation with Anya Sky. And thanks to Caitlin for facilitating that. As we now return to the business of the chart this week, back in 1965. Junior Walker. 8 on the charts, up from last week's 11, Shaken Finger Pop.

Get out on the floor and dance like we'd never danced before. Fourth week on the chart for Autry DeVault. Junior Walker with the All-Stars out of Detroit. Actually, South Bend, Illinois, originally. Shake and Bing, if I'll be 11 out of 8 on the charts this week in 1965.

Grace Kennedy returning with Desire. Spelled D-Z-I-R-E. In line with her album of 1990, Bishop is called Desire, spelled the right way, D-E-S-I-R-E. You may have caught her on The Voice on Saturday, which is a promo exercise organised by her. See, nobody turned for her because I'm not sure that Tina Turner's Not Worth City Limits is the ideal track to display her voice properly. Great act, but not a song actually to sing. Anyway, Grace Kennedy there. More about Grace in weeks to come. I did a Zoom with her. I'm waiting for her new album to come out so I can hear all the way through the album. There was Grace Kennedy and Desire. Back to the charts in 1965 and sitting at number 9 on the charts. Up from last week's 10, just slipping up gently. Diana Ross, Mary Wilson and Florence Ballard, they are the Supremes. Nothing but heartaches indeed.

0: Diana Ross leading the Supremes on Nothing But Heartaches and 10 up to the number 9 this week back in 1965. These messages, then Edwin Starr.
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Asian 00 Soul indeed, Edwin Starr there on Ritit Records before he signed with Motown. Ritit 103, 6 week on charts, up to number 11. Asian 00 Soul will take off on the James Bond 007 theme. There for 1965, the Billboard chart. Clive R here in Soul City. And now to a young lady who has an album coming out. The launch party is on 21st of September, just a couple of weeks' time. She's Aria Soul. She was in this studio about 2 years ago, Aria, following her appearance at Crazy Cox and at the Birdcage. Either way, the album launch party is at the Pizza Express on September 21 from the new album called Rectify Your Soul. The new single is called Home to You, Aria.

Lady's name is Aria, A-R-I-A. Aria Soul. With Cy and Zaya doing the background vocals. Home to You, track two of the current plug single on the album Rectify Your Soul. Aria, new album. Album release, as mentioned, 21st of September. Just a couple of weeks away. Clive R here in Soul City. Is that the time? 10 to 9, with an hour and 10 to go. We've got a lot to squeeze in. We're back to the charts with This Week in 1965. From Prattville, Alabama, Wilson Pickett, 11th week on the chart, up to number 12. Midnight Hour, Wilson Pickett.

Wilson Pickett in Midnight Hour, number 12 on the charts this week, back in 1965. Clive R here in Soul City, and another little gig to mention to you. The Ginger and Spice restaurant in Chislehurst, so they're featuring a live vocalist in a couple of weeks, Lucy Gray. And Lucy might also be doing a show on a guest spot on here. Lucy at the Ginger and Spice in Chislehurst. Check out their social media page as well. And maybe going down to see that one as well. Must have a bit of experience of how the other half live. Meanwhile, where are we going to now? Four Tops are on the turntable. And another track from their series of hits. We had Same Old Song before, 1081, and coming up on 1076, just drifting down the charts. I can't help myself. Four Trots with Levi Stubbs.

No, we'll wait to the other side of the news to play the next track I've got coming up on the turntable. There's no point in playing a minute and a half of a track. Clive are here in Soul City this Thursday evening. May as well have the tops as a music bed rather than me just talking over dry air. Maritime Radio, Clive R, Soul City, East Thursday, 7 till 10, live and direct from Shrewsbury House, second floor. One heart, one up here on Shooters Hill. Traffic delays and roadworks permitting. Please find a way around them. Saw him kissing you. And then, of course, there's a valley on Saturday afternoon this week for Charlton v Portsmouth kickoff, 3 p.m. New reports during Saturday afternoon in the big show with Mr. Mooney and with Tim Cornell and Rock and Gold.

0: Bonus ball by the Four Tops. This is Clive Barr. We are here in Soul City after these messages. Coming back with Jose Wayome, blues singer from an album called Grace. These messages, news at the top of the hour then with Jose.
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6: A new tourism tax on overnight stays, a part of government plans to give mayors more power. Local leaders will set the fee as a percentage of the cost of accommodation rather than a flat rate. But Hilton says the move is a catastrophic blow for businesses. Seven people have been arrested after reports of a stabbing in southeast London. Four people have been taken to hospital after emergency services were called to Bromley High Street. More illnesses can be treated at pharmacies. It's part of the NHS's Pharmacy First scheme. Ashley Cohen is from the National Pharmacy Association. He says it needs to go further.
7: There will only be a few hundred pharmacies that will take part in this, what can only call a pilot. My concerns for this is we want to do more, but the pharmacy needs to be invested. So the ambition is right, but we need the funding to match that ambition by the government.
6: And Ella Langley is leading the nominations at the Country Music Association Awards. From Radio News Hub, I'm Lucy Gorman-Lee.
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6: Rain clearing to leave clear spells across the UK. Some showers, mainly in the west and northwest. Feeling breezy with a low of 10 degrees Celsius.
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0: Thank you very much. Bruce Rooney.
1: Again with the microphone on Jose Rayome, Jose, J-O-C-E, Rayome, R-E-Y-O-M-E, from a new mini album, now it's called Alligator, as you might have surmised from the humorous lyric and the great down-home blues vamp going on there. Clive R here in Soul City, 6 minutes after nine. We're here 3 till 10 live and direct from Maritime Radio, back to the charts of 1965. Fourth weekend, 20 out of 14. Bill Medley and Bobby Hatfield on Phillies Records, Phil Spector and Lester Sills label. Unchained Melody goes like this. Whoa.

The Righteous Brothers by name, but actually just Bill Medley, his baritone lead voice there on Unchained Melody from the movie Unchained from 1953. Originally hit for Roy Hamilton and who was the other fellow? I've forgotten the fellow name. Had Unchained Melody back. Al Hibbler. That's right, back in 1953. There, the Righteous Brothers revived it in a dramatic style for Phil Spector. 15 on the charts with Little Anthony, Take Me Back. 16, heading down to Nashville. Second week on the chart, 35 up to 16. Joe Tex, I Want to Do Everything for You.

0: Joe Tex with the full Vamping Orchestra there. I want to do everything for you. Joe Tex on dial 4016, 35 up to 16 this week, back in 1965. Where to now? Bit of cynical male chauvinism, I suppose, coming up next. 17 on charts of Marvin Gaye, Pretty Little Baby, but staying in Detroit, 18 up and 21, third week on the chart for the Contours. What do they do when they find a girl? First, I look at the purse.
1: What does every man look at first?

There's a different way of looking at romance there. And for as I look at the purse, the contour is on Gordy Records. They bought us Do You Love Me and they bought us Move Mr. Man. And Can You Do It? And the dance songs there, but a little bit of a life philosophy. For as I look at the purse, the contour is 18 on the charts this week in 1965. 19 was Sonny and Cher, I Got You Baby. You know that one to death, I'm sure. But 20, 12th week in, slipping down the charts briefly. Balladry from Billy Stewart, Sitting in the Park, Waiting for You.

0: Drive for Ballerie from Billy Stewart with his Word doubling there as well. He covered in the UK. I think Georgie Fame did it over here, but got in the charts as well. That's how it began life, sitting in the park waiting for you, Billy Stewart on Chess Records. 12th week on the charts, and he at number 20 this week in 1965. I'm Clive R. We're here in Soul City. Is that the time? 20 past 9 on the clock. We're here till 10 live and direct charting hits from 1965, plus the smattering of recent soul and blues releases. These messages then Lee Dorsey.
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Lee Dorsey with a printable assistance from Alan Toussaint on vocals and keyboards there, sitting at number 22 on the charts, down from last week's number 16, Ride Your Pony. 23, The Spinners, I'll Always Love You from Motown. And 24, Yes, I'm Ready, Barbara Mason from Arctic, which I forgot to bring the CD, but at 25, yeah, up from last week's 27, Ballad Reef and Jackie Wilson, No Pity in the Naked City.

No Pretty in the Naked City, Big City Trauma from Jackie Wilson at 25 won the charts this week back in 1965. Change of style and tempo and have a bit of levity in the proceedings, shall we? Fourth weekend for Sam Cooke, Sugar Dumpling. Soul City with Clive R, Maritime Radio.

Sam Chook and Sugar Dumpling, one of those little songs that just brings a smile to your face on a Thursday evening here on Maritime Radio. And I'm looking at the CD player, and for some reason the next one on the turntable isn't going to play. Let's try that one more time. So I take the CD out, rub it on your jumper a little bit, the high-tech way of doing some CD cleaning here in the studio, put it back in the player again. Will it go? This time we're going to get a bonus ball by Sam Cook. No, you're not going to get a bonus ball by Sam. You're going to get what I wanted to play you. Judith Owen, lady from Wales, living in New Orleans, Louisiana. The album's called Suit Yourself. Cut in the Esplanade Studios in Louisiana, New Orleans, to your door.

I did the glissando on the end there. To Your Door, I'll come back to Your Door. Judith Owen, the album Suit Yourself, because it's got tracks for all kinds of styles of music right on this. Well, basically with a jazz and soul and blues basis, but variety of styles. Where to now, Clive? Heading back to the chart this week, back in 1965. 23 down to 27. Solomon Burke from Philadelphia originally. Tonight.

0: Solomon Burke and Tonight's the Night, Gospel Come Country Come Soul, all rolled into one, 15th week on the chart for Solomon on Atlantic Records, 23, down to 27. Is that the time? Clive R here in Soul City, a lot to squeeze into the last 20 minutes, including a quick tribute to Otis Redding, whose birthday it would have been yesterday, aged 85 years. These messages and a couple of Otis tracks.
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6: 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I'm from Jane's Craft Corner. 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

0: written by Otis Redding and Steve Cropper, also passed away recently. There, Otis Redding and the Stax Rhythm Section, and Dock of the Bay, number one R&B hit posthumously. Otis, who was born yesterday in 1941 in Macon, Georgia, on the 10th of September. Clive R here in Soul City, paying birthday tribute to Otis. There was sitting on the Dock of the Bay, his last and posthumous hit, but just before autumn before he passed away, he was at Monterey Pop Festival.
1: It's been a real groovy day and a great evening, and here, let's bring on with a big hand, Mr. Otis Redding.
0: The other side of Otis, the rocking side of Otis Redding, Shake, live at Monterey.

Live and somewhat manic, Otis Redding and Straight, the live act. I saw him at the Finsbury Buck Astoria 1967 when the Stat Show came to London. Dynamic is the word for him, and athletic as well. He jumped about quite a bit on stage. Clive Bar here in Soul City. Southern Soul from Joe Simon. 32 on the charts, 3 weeks in. Let's do it over.

from the pens of Dan Penn and Spooner Oldham. Probably a Muscle Shoals recorded session as well for VJ Artistry Cargo. Joe Simon, Let's Do It Over, 32 in the charts, down from last week's 30 this week in 1965. And a decade later, well, six years after that, he was on Monument Records doing so well. And then in the early 1970s, on the Spring Records with Rayford Gerard producing, and some great songs like Drowning in the Sea of Love.

Gina Coleman leading the band called Misty Blues and the album called Still Then, and that was This Love, Dynamic Blues to conclude Thursday evening here in Maritime Radio in Soul City. Jimmy Forrest and the Night Train theme means it's time to go. Upcoming Alan Heron live sessions.

I've been Clive R. We've been in the Soul City these past 3 hours. Gates now swinging closed. We've been in the charts, the rhythm and blues chart of this week in 1965. The interview and music feature, Anya Sky, and a selection of recent and new blues and soul releases. Clive R. saying thanks for listening. Have a good weekend. Bye for now.

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8: Holidaymakers across England face a new tax on overnight stays as part of government plans to give mayors greater economic power in their regions. However, Premier Inn owner Whitbread and Butlins are among major businesses to criticise the plans. Officers are absolutely ready to use powers to ban face masks at anti-migration protests. That's what a police chief says after the Home Secretary warned that protesters may be trying to intimidate communities. Pharmacies will be able to treat people for more illnesses as part of the NHS's Pharmacy First scheme. Ashley Cohen from the National Pharmacy Association says not all will be included.
9: We can do more, we want to do more, but we have to get the funding right, and having small little wins and press releases to kind of announce a massive scale of this is a good start.
8: And the Spice Girls are set to release unheard demos as part of a new box set of their music. From Radio News Hub, I'm Lucy Gorman-Lee.
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8: Rain clearing to leave clear spells across the UK. Some showers, mainly in the west and northwest. Feeling breezy with a low of 10 degrees Celsius.
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Shia Rafferty there and the lucky one, and welcome to the live sessions with Alan Hare. There is no acting this week. There would have been an act. Rosie Smith was coming in, but she messaged yesterday to say she's ill and can't make it, so we've got to reschedule that one, so really sorry about that. But we will play a single from Rosie Smith. This is Saying Goodbye.

0: Daryl Scotty, that is, and Big Yard, Better Day. And before that, Rosie Smith and Saying Goodbye, who should have been in today, but obviously, fortunately, she's ill, so couldn't make it, so we've had to rejig the dates for another time. Here's James Hall. This is a track called Father's Son.
1: I love this place. I miss this feeling. It's 7 a.m. The sun's revealing. I drank all night.

Lila Shy there and Tom Bright, Pink Houses, and before that, Lewis Jackin and Burn the Bridges. As I say, my live act couldn't make it today. I'm just catching up with loads of stuff I get sent. There's loads of unsigned acts, and I just get sent so much stuff. Here's Charlotte Shaw. This is Sometimes.

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And before that, Lucy Tay, Your Love is a Gun. Tom Cesarque has got a new album out. He'd done a live session a few years ago for me, and he releases an album every year, literally. It's called Antarctica. This is a track off of it called Haunted House.

Brian Kershaw there, I'm on Fire, and before that, Tom Cyrazak, Haunted House from his new album. Here's The Healers featuring Peter Hutchinson. This is Trying to Get Back to You.

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10: A new tourism tax on overnight stays are part of government plans to give mayors more power. Local leaders will set the fee as a percentage of the cost of accommodation. However, Hilton says the move is a catastrophic blow for businesses. Officers are absolutely ready to use powers to ban face masks at anti-migration protests. That's what a police chief says after the Home Secretary warned the protesters may be trying to intimidate communities. Pharmacies will be able to treat people for more illnesses as part of the NHS's Pharmacy First scheme. Ashley Cohen is from the National Pharmacy Association. He says it should be expanded further.
11: Scotland has effectively shown us the blueprint. Scotland have a Pharmacy First that's so broad that they have 27 conditions available, and a third of the population have used it in the last year.
10: And singer Ella Langley is leading the nominations at the Country Music Association Awards. That's the latest from Radio News Hub. I'm Lucy Gorman-Lee.
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10: Some showers, otherwise a fine day with sunny spells. Feeling warm in the south, but remaining breezy further north with a high of 22 degrees Celsius.
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13: Peter Hutchinson and the Healers trying to get back to you and say you're listening to the live sessions with Alan here. I know acting, as I say, the act got ill and cancelled, so I'm just catching up with loads and loads of stuff I get seen because I have a huge backlog of stuff to play. Just so much stuff. Here's the Art Tones. This is Know My Name.

The Artones, Know My Name. Oh, and of course we had Summer Days and a track called Loose Puppet. Let's have Steve Cropper now, and this is with Brian May and Billy Gibbons. This is My Angels Are Calling.

That was Steve Cropper there, My Angels Are Calling, featuring Brian May and Billy Gibbons, obviously from ZZ Top. Right, here's Martin Lloyd Howard and the Midnight River Crew. Martin Howard was on the live sessions with the band Bizarre last week, and he's probably coming on his own sometime soon, probably in October. This is One Way Ticket into Paradise.

Voltari's Ghost, they're called, and that's Till the Break of Day. And before that, Martin Lloyd Howard and the Midnight River Crew, One Way Ticket into Paradise. Let's have some soul now from Martha Reeves, still doing stuff. This is To Know You is to Love You.

Couple soul tracks there, Lomax and Damn Fool, and before that, Martha Reeves, new one from her, To Know You Is To Love You. And you're listening to the live sessions with Alan here, as I say, my act went sick this week, was ill, these things happen, so I'm just catching up, as I say, with loads of stuff I get sent, always a huge backlog. And a lot of acts are unsigned and only get played on shows like this, and this is Reese Quick, The Sun and Her Little Moon.

Laura Colgan there, Women of Air. And before that, Reese Quick, The Sun and Her Little Moon. Here's Chimpan A. This is featuring Andy Fairweather Lowe. This is Eye for an Eye.

the Room there with Magic Games from their new album, Liverpool Band, aren't they? The Room and Doom Pop, the album's called. And before that, we had Chimpan A featuring Andy Fairweather Low, Eye for an Eye. Here's Sweet Gorilla. This is a track called Blue Sky.

0: Julia Messenger there and The Way I Do, and that's it for me. Hope you've enjoyed the live sessions with Alan Hare. Be back at the same time next week. Till then, take care. Bye for now.
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13: Holidaymakers across England face a new tax on overnight stays as part of government plans to give mayors greater economic power in their regions. However, Premier Inn owner Whitbread and Butlins are among major businesses to criticise the plans. Seven people have been arrested after reports of a stabbing in southeast London. Four people were taken to hospital after emergency services were called to Bromley High Street. The Metropolitan Police say there's no wider threat to the public. More illnesses can be treated at pharmacies as part of the NHS's Pharmacy First scheme. Ashley Cohen is from the National Pharmacy Association. He says it needs to go further.
14: There will only be a few hundred pharmacies that will take part in this, what can only call a pilot.
13: And the Environment Agency say that almost three quarters of England still remains in drought despite recent rain. They say there's still a long way to go. That's the latest from Radio News Hub. I'm Lucy Gorman-Lee.
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13: Some showers, otherwise a fine day with sunny spells. Feeling warm in the south, but remaining breezy further north with a high of 22 degrees Celsius.
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15: The Prime Minister has warned that terror still knocks at the door of democracy as he expressed the nation's unity with the US on the 25th anniversary of the 9/11 attacks that shocked the world. With ceremonies being held either side of the Atlantic on Friday to mark the somber milestone, Andy Wyrm says the UK and US stand together in memory of those we lost and in defence of the values we cherish. Four people have been taken to hospital after reports of a stabbing in South East London. Seven people have been arrested after the incident in Bromley High Street. Police say there's no wider threat to the public. Pharmacies will be able to treat people for more illnesses, part of the NHS's Pharmacy First scheme. This is Ashley Cohen from the National Pharmacy Association.
16: We are the very front door of primary care and probably the front door of the whole NHS. We can do more, we want to do more, but we have to get the funding right, and having small little wins and press releases to kind of announce a massive scale of this is a good start, but we need to have equity across the whole country.
15: And the Environment Agency say almost three-quarters of England remains in drought despite recent rain. That's the latest from Radio News Hub. I'm Jules Eastbridge.
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